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1972, under a scorching June sun, in the French coastal town of Marseille, two Algerian immigrants awaited the birth of their fifth child. Later that day, a star was

Afrojuice 195. Zinedine Zidane starts us off here on the second hour of a special World Cup edition of Bacchiras da Noite, Beats of the Night, only on 91.5 WPRK. I am your host, the Enchanting Wizard of Rhythm, sent here to teach you about the rhythms of the universe. And for this evening, Chris and Rose have handed me over the keys to their spaceship. I am using this time to explore through a special four-hour edition of the show here, the wonderful songs related to the beautiful game, especially with the World Cup going on, it seems only fitting. We start off the second hour of the show here with something from the Spanish, although with Arab roots, group Afrojuice 195, their track Zinedine Zidane, which was a single released back in 2021, dedicated to the famous French midfielder with Arab roots. Before that track from the Spanish group there, we finished off the first hour of the show with something from the Brazilian duo Zé Tapaera e Teodoro, Obrigado Pelé, a track dedicated to perhaps the greatest of all time, Pelé. We're going to continue the show now, though, by maintaining some of those Arab roots, as seen through Zinedine Zidane, by going to the country that his parents hail from, that being Algeria. This is a special footballing track from the artist Raba Driassa, Haya Ya Jazir, only here on Bacchiras da Noite.

Joni Hasrup, Champions and Superstars, finishes off a set in which we explored some more football-related tracks here on a special World Cup edition of Bacirasta Naic, Beats of the Night, only on 91.5 WPRK. We ended off here the first set on the second hour of the special four-hour edition of the show with something from the Nigerian artist Joni Hasrup, Champions and Superstars, from his 1977 record, Wake Up Your Mind. Before that, another classic here on the show from Georges Bain, Ponta Gilança, or also known as Umbarara Umba, the track there from the famed Brazilian artist dedicated to the Jogo Bonito of Brazil. And we started everything off there on that set with something from the Algerian artist Raba Driassa, Haya Ya Jazair, a track there dedicated to the Algerian national team back in their first World Cup appearance in the 1980s. We're going to continue the show now, though, by getting a little bit more alternative, a little bit more indie, after what has been an hour and some change of some more vintage tracks. And to do that, we're going to head and listen to a group that I often play here on the show with good reason, because they are excellent and make excellent music. This is the Rebels of Tijuana, Brazil 70, only here on Bacirasta Naic.

0: del dillo.
1: Thank you very much.
0: It was in the year of 88 in the lovely month of June, when the gadflies were swarming and dogs howling at the moon.
1: On heat on the front here.
0: How it rose, repeats and sandwiches for Stuttgart we began. Jocks are packed as German phrase book and jump plates for the van. Oh, well, some of the lads had never been away from home before. It was the first time Whacker

duty free. Well, there was fans from Ballyfermot, Ballybuck and Ballymun, on the journey of a lifetime, and a crack was 91. Well, Joxer met a German's daughter on the banks of the River Rhine, and he told her she'd be welcome in Ballyfermot any time. A big falcher wrote Fräulein. And as soon as we found Stuttgart, we got the wagons in a ring. Sean Oak got out the banjo and Peter played the mandolin. Oh, there was fans there from everywhere, attracted by the sounds. And the first flag y'all in Europe, and Joxer passed the flagging round. But the session, it ended when we'd finished all the stout. The air mattresses inflated and the sleeping bags rolled out. As one by one we fell asleep, Joxer had a dream. He dreamt himself and Jack Charlton sat down to pick the team. Joxer dreamt they both agreed and Packy Bonner straight away, and that Moore and Whelan and McGraw were certainly to play. But tempers they began to rise, patience wearing thin. Jack wanted Cascarino, but Joxer wanted Quinn. And the dream turned into a nightmare, Joxer stuck the head in Jack, who wanted to bring Johnny Giles and Eamon Dunphy back.

0: the slightest chance. They said that the English team would lead us on a merry dance. Oh, with their Union Jacks, all them English fans, for victory they were set. Until Ray Houghton got the ball and he stuck it in the net. Hey!
1: Hey! Thank you!
0: What happened next is history, brought tears to many eyes. Oh, that day will be the highlight of many people's lives.

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And Jack Charlton has been proclaimed an honorary Irishman. Hey, listen, do you remember the German's daughter on the banks of the River Rhine? Lord, yes, didn't she show up in Ballyferm last week? And...

0: Thank you very much, everybody.
1: Christy Moore. Joxer goes to Stuttgart. Finishes off a set in which we explored some more alternative sounds here on Bachidas da Nacht, Beats of the Night, only on 91.5 WPRK. If you're just joining us, you find yourself in the midst of a special four-hour edition of the show here, all dedicated to the sounds of the beautiful game. The World Cup happening right now has inspired this show greatly. We finished off that more alternative set with a couple of tracks from Ireland. That last one there from the artist Christy Moore, Joxer Goes to Stuttgart, a live rendition of that track that was paying homage to the 1988 Euro in the Euros, the game between England and Ireland, in which Ireland won 1-0. I think you can understand why that would be a pretty momentous moment for the Irish. Before that, another band from Ireland in the form of Sultans of Ping FC, Give 'Em a Ball and a Yard of Grass from their 1993 Casual Sex in the Cineplex. Then before that, something from El Círculo from Mexico, Sube que Baja from their record Murió el Silencio. Then before that, the great Andrés Calamaro with a track dedicated to one of the greatest to ever do it, Maradona. And then we started everything off there on that set from the Swiss group Rebels of Tijuana, Brazil 70, the track to start us off there. We still have one final set to go, though, here on the second hour of the show. And in it, we are going to return to some of the sounds that I think really bring the World Cup together. And those are the ones about positivity, about community, about bringing people together. This is the Senegalese artist Youssou N'Dour, Le Cours des Grands, only here on Bachidas da Nacht.

Ligabue, una vita da mediano, a track there dedicated to the midfielders of the world, or living life in the middle, from the great Italian artist, finishes off the final set here on the second hour of a special four-hour edition of Bacira Stanaj, Beats of the Night, only on 91.5 WPRK. If you're just joining us, you find yourself in the midst of a special World Cup edition of the show. We have 4 hours filled with music related to the beautiful game. We finished things off there with, again, the Italian artist Ligabue, Una Vita da Mediano. Before that, we were in South Africa with the artist Johnny Clegg, Ibola Letu, the track there from the album Musa Ugalan di Dela from 1983, and we started everything off with another African artist and a track that I find to be very uplifting, sort of the spirit of the World Cup and all sort of international sporting events like this. It was Youssou N'Dour from Senegal, the track Le Coup de Grand, with the English title track Do You Mind If I Play? Great track made for the 1998 World Cup in France, sort of that cross-cultural element there, bringing together cultures, people coming together to enjoy the love of sports. We still have 2 more hours of the show to go, though, here, and I encourage you to stick around and hear what we have in store. In the meantime, a bit of a musical interlude to send us into this third hour, and we're going to do it with a bit of dub. This is Roots Radix, Golden Goal. Catch you guys on the other side of the break. Well, I'm going to...

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0: Collapsed Lung. Eat My Goal starts us off here on the third hour of a special four-hour edition of Bachiras Danach, Beats of the Night, only on 91.5 WPRK. I am your host, the Enchanting Wizard of Rhythm, sent here to teach you about the rhythms of the universe. And if you're just joining us, you find yourself in the midst of a special four-hour World Cup edition of the show, a whole host of music from around the world dedicated to the beautiful game. We're 2 hours in. We closed out the previous hour there with a bit of dub from the Jamaican group Roots Radix, Golden Goal, the track there from their record, Junjo Wins the World Cup. And then we started off this third hour here on the show with something from the British pop group Collapsed Lung, Eat My Goal, the single, I believe it was released in 1996 there. We're going to continue the show now, though, by moving into some more electronic, maybe 90s, 2000s type of music. And I think you'll entirely understand the vibe that I'm going for once you hear this next track. Probably the most famous group here on the show, and a song that I had no idea about before I made this sort of playlist. So I hope you enjoy it, because it's going to come from a band that I'm sure you did not think made a World Cup song. This is New Order, World in Motion, only here on Bachiras Danach.
1: Well, some of the crowd are on the pitch.

Grupo Raíces, a fiesta, and that's exactly what that song was, finishes off the first set here on the third hour of a special four-hour edition of Bachiras da Noite, Beats of the Night, only on 91.5 WPRK. You are listening to a special World Cup-themed edition of the show. We've been playing excellent tracks from across the world, celebrating the beautiful game for the past 2 hours and some change. We just finished off, though, the first set here on the third hour of the show, and it was a quartet of tracks there, all dedicated to their respective national teams. Right there, it was something from Grupo Raíces from Barranquilla and the coast of Colombia, the footballing epicenter of the country. That track, Fiesta, there, dedicated to La Selección. Before that, it was something from the Egyptian group Al Masrien, Longa 79, a track dedicated to the Egyptian national team from Al Masrien's self-titled record released in 1984. Then before that, it was Professor Rhythm, an excellent, perhaps a cousin of mine, maybe we could say, from South Africa, his track Bafana Bafana from the record Bafana Bafana. And if you've been listening to the show for a little bit or you have some footballing knowledge, you may be aware that Bafana Bafana is the nickname of the South African national team. That track dedicated to that group of players. And we started everything off there on that set with something from New Order, World in Motion, the track, actually a single they released in 1990, dedicated to the English national team as a part of the España 1990 celebrations back in the day. We still have, though, more excellent footballing music to go here on the show, and we're going to move forward now with another bit of music from England, heading from Colombia. And it's going to be something that is perhaps a little bit similar to something you've heard before, because it's going to feature some artists you've heard before. This is Big Audio Dynamite, a side project of Paul Simonon of The Clash, Union Jack, only here on Bachiras da Noite.

Bienvenido.

0: you can see rich food all around the world, and can have, you know, different meanings depending on where in the world you are.
1: Animal Collective, Goalkeeper, a fitting track here on a special football soccer themed edition of the show here on Bachilasta Night, Beats of the Night, only on 91.5 WPRK. We ended things off there with the indie pop group from Baltimore, Maryland, Animal Collective. If you're just joining us, you find yourself in the midst of a long exploration of a whole host of songs from around the world dedicated to the beautiful game. Right before that track from Animal Collective, we were with Barmy Army, a sort of literal conglomeration, if you want to call it, a fan group, essentially, from the UK that went on to make music. That was the track Leroy's Boots, sort of a electronic dubby type of track from their 1998 record, The English Disease. And we started everything off there with another bit of English music, this time from Big Audio Dynamite. It was Union Jack, a track sort of poking fun at British nationalism, but through the eyes of football, that from their 1989 record, Megatop Phoenix. We still have one final set to go, though, here on the third hour of the show, and in it we're going to explore a bit more of those alternative themes, although we're going to start with something from a famed Brazilian artist. This is Chico Buarque, O Futebol, only here on Bachiras Stanage.

0: Calcutta. Ubner, a track there dedicated to the ex-Italian footballer Dario Ubner, finishes off the final set here on the third hour of a special four-hour edition of Bacira Stanac, Beats of the Night, only on 91.5 WPRK. If you're just joining us, you find yourself in the midst of a special football World Cup edition of the show. We've been exploring a whole host of tracks dedicated to the beautiful game, and on this past set, last set here, we were looking at some more alternative and alt-folk sounds. We finished off there with something from the Italian artist Calcutta, Ubner, the track dedicated again to the Italian midfielder Dario Ubner, something from Calcutta's 2018 record Evergreen. Before that track from Calcutta, we had something from Richard Dawson out of the UK, Two Halves, a sort of autobiographical piece about his own time as a young footballer. And there's something about that alt-folk sound, the sort of jilted nature of it, that I think really lends itself to the English game specifically and the way in which it sort of envelops and takes over everything. That's something from his record 2020, released in 2019. And we started everything off there on that set with something from the great Brazilian artist Chico Buarque, O Futebol, from his record Uma Palavra in 1991. We still have one final hour to go, though, here on the show, and I would encourage you to stick around and hear what we have in store. If you've enjoyed what you heard so far, though, feel free to head on over to spinatron.com. There you can find links not just to this show, but all the shows here at WPRK, as well as links to my Spotify, Apple Music, and Instagram. On Spotify and Apple Music, you can take the playlists to this show, download it, and take it with you on the go, especially in this World Cup season. You can impress all of your friends by knowing so much about the footballing landscape and the music landscape and the way they intertwine. Or you can just give me a follow on Instagram. Let me know what you think about the show. Do you have a footballing song that you think should have belonged here? Send it my way. You can find me on all of those platforms at The Wizard of Rhythm. In the meantime, though, let's head into this final hour with a little interlude brought to us by a very well-known artist here on the show. This is Marcelo de Deutsch, Sou Ronaldo, only here on Bacchiras da Noite.
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In the summer of 1993, the U.S. Supreme Court ruled that the hours between 10 p.m. and 6 a.m. be declared safe harbor, during which time it is legal to broadcast material that can be considered objectionable to certain listeners. As a progressive-minded station, WPRK supports the court's ruling. However, in the interest of fairness, WPRK warns that certain material played during safe harbor may be considered rude or objectionable to certain listeners. If you have any questions regarding the court's ruling, please feel free to contact us at WPRK at 407-646-2241.

Dana and Alden, El Gaucho, a track there dedicated to the great Ronaldinho, starts us off here on the third hour of a special four-hour edition of Bachiras da Noite, Beats of the Night, only on 91.5 WPRK. I'm your host, the Enchanting Wizard of Rhythm, sent here to teach you about the rhythms of the universe. And we begin this third hour of a special World Cup themed show with something from the wonderful duo out of Eugene, Oregon, Dana and Alden, something from their new record Papa's Boat, which is set to come out in August, a single released off of that track dedicated to Ronaldinho, the famed Brazilian winger, and a track that was specifically released at the start of this World Cup. I can say as well that Dana and Alden will be here in Orlando at the Social. I will be there, so you could join me. And if you enjoyed that track, trust me, you'd like many of the other things from Dana and Alden. Excellent group there. Look forward to seeing them live. Before that track from Dana and Alden, though, we finished off the third hour of the show here with something from Marcelo de Deutsch, So Ronaldo, a track dedicated to the original Ronaldo, Ronaldo Onovi, R9, something from Marcelo de Deutsch's 2006 record, Mil Samba e Assim. But we're going to start this fourth and final hour of the show by maintaining some of those South American sounds, moving from Dana and Alden into something from Argentina, dedicated to Argentina's most famed player. This is Rodrigo, La Mano de Dios, only here on Bachiras da Noite.

0: Uruguay no más. 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Quédate tranquilo, Tulio, te digo.
1: Supervie, Sin Troja, the track there from the Uruguayan artist, electronic artist, finishes off the first set here on the fourth and final hour of a special four-hour edition of Bachiras Danach, Beats of the Night, only on 91.5 WPRK. If you're just joining us, you find yourself in the midst of a special World Cup edition of the show, in which we've been exploring for the past few hours a whole host of songs from around the world celebrating the beautiful game. Before that track from Supervie, we were in Italy with the group, the artist, I should say, Lucio Dalla, Baggio Baggio, the track from his record Luna Matana. And we started everything off there with something from the Argentine artist Rodrigo, the track there, La Mano de Dios, something from a record of the same name, a live performance there that acts as an homage to the great Diego Maradona. We still have some more music to go, though, here before we close out the show. And this next track is going to continue those Uruguayan themes. This is something from the artist Tabaré Cardoso Barbosa, the name of this track, dedicated and written about the Uruguayan goalkeeper in their final against Brazil back way back when. This is Tabaré Cardoso Barbosa, only here on Bachiras da Noite.
2: Continua,

O Milton Nascimento. Aqui é o País de Futebol. A track about Brazil's love of the beautiful game finishes off the penultimate set here on a special 4-hour edition of Batidas da Noite, Beats of the Night, only on 91.5 WPRK. We've been exploring the sounds of the World Cup here and football, soccer, whatever you want to call it, over the course of these past 3 hours and change. Before that track from Milton Nascimento, we had something from the Argentine artist Osvaldo Pugliese, El Sueño del Pibe, a track dedicated to the dream of many underprivileged youths in Argentina at the time and continuing up until this day, not just in Argentina, but throughout the world, the navigation of working-class children into the sport and how it can be a double-edged sword, something that brings opportunity but its own challenges along the way. Before that track from Osvaldo Pugliese, we had something from Coral de Joab from Brazil, Pra Frente Brasil, the name of that track, a single released in 1969 in anticipation of that 1970 World Cup that Brazil would go on to win. And we started everything off there on that set with another track dedicated to Brazil, but by an Uruguayan artist by the name of Tabaré Cardoso. The track there, Barbosa, dedicated to the Brazilian goalkeeper who is very much cited for Brazil's failure in the World Cup against Uruguay in the 1960 World Cup, in which Brazil lost at home at the Maracanã to little Uruguay. Barbosa, the goalkeeper in that match, and the song from an Uruguayan perspective, looking at the way in which Barbosa was mistreated by Brazil for the remainder of not just his career, but his life for that failure, kind of shows how at some points this game is more than just a game. We still have one final set to go, though, here on the show, and it is going to maintain some of those more heavier themes. This is Billy Bragg, God's Footballer, only here on Batidas da Noite.

Francesco De Gregori, l'allieva calcista della classe 68, finishes off the final set here on a special four-hour edition of Bacira Stanac, Beats of the Night, only on 91.5 WPRK. Closing out a World Cup-themed edition of the show here with a track from the Italian artist Francesco De Gregori. Before that, two other more emotional tracks to close things out. Right before Francesco De Gregori, it was Michael Mara, Hamish, the track from his record on Stolen Stationery. And we started everything off there with the artist Billy Bragg, God's Footballer, a track there dedicated to a famous Wolverhampton Wanderers player. If you enjoyed what you heard here this evening, I would encourage you to head on over to spinatron.com. There you can find links not just to this show, but all the shows here at WPRK, as well as links to my Spotify, Apple Music, and Instagram. On Spotify and Apple Music, you can download the playlist to the show, take it with you on the go, impress all of your friends, show them that you are the best and most knowledgeable when it comes to football-related music. And over on Instagram, feel free to send me a message. Let me know if I missed a song that you have in your World Cup playlist, and please don't have it be Shakira. I already know she exists. I'm trying to show you something different, and you can do the same. You can find me on all of those platforms at The Wizard of Rhythm. I should also note, I really enjoyed doing the show here this evening. There's something about the World Cup that gives us a bit of respite from everything else that's going on in the world, brings people and cultures and individuals together in a way that we don't normally have the opportunity to do. And so I encourage you, if you have the chance, watch a game. And if you have even more of a chance, watch a game with other people. I think that's the best thing about sport, and especially the World Cup, is the fact that we can go out and experience things together. I know that I have been going to games out and around town here. Find places that you can do the same. And let the music be your guide. Let the sport be your guide. Makes everything just that little bit smaller when you think about it. It's been a good night. Owen Callahan here. Not saying good night. Just saying.

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1: This is Sister Makita inviting you to join I and I for a musical feast of rudical sounds of spiritual healing right here, 91.1.

In the summer of 1993, the U.S. Supreme Court ruled that the hours between 10 p.m. and 6 a.m. be declared safe harbor, during which time it is legal to broadcast material that could be considered objectionable to certain listeners. As a progressive-minded station, WPRK supports the court's ruling. However, in the interest of fairness, WPRK warns that certain material played during safe harbor may be considered rude or objectionable to certain listeners. If you have any questions regarding the court's ruling, please feel free to contact us at WPRK at 407-646-2241.

0: Nobody knew a derogatory word except the 15-year-old who wanted to dress up and find an answer to his fact that he couldn't get along with his parents. So he runs away to Haight-Ashbury, and he proudly proclaims that now he is no longer an erotic juvenile. He is now a hippie.
1: But you know something.
2: It goes by many names. There are approximately 250 species of catnip, and this figure doesn't include hybrids. But all of these substances have one thing in common: the active ingredient, nepetalactone cycloalkane, an essential oil found in the leaves and stem of the plant that causes wildly unpredictable behavior in its users, characterized by hallucinations, illusions, and distortions of both perception and thinking. That's catnip.
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0: is to have it.
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0: Right back after a couple public service announcements. That's right, the Organic Catnip Show, broadcasting live from WPRK, Winter Park, Florida. 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
1: Testes, testes, 1, 2, 3.
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7: In the summer of 1993, the Supreme Court ruled that the hours between 10 p.m. and 6 a.m. be declared safe harbor, during which time it is legal to broadcast material which may be considered objectionable to certain listeners. 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

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That's right, over the witching hour. So I hope you're enjoying the show. It is summertime. It is pretty hot and humid out there. Hopefully everybody's staying cool, but still enjoying the night. Anyway, let's see if we move in a different direction, right? Or this is just as cool. The Organic Catnip Show.

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0: $100 in rubles, $100 in gold, 9 packs of chewing gum, 1 issue of prophylactics, 3 lipsticks, 3 pair of nylon stockings.
1: Shoot, a fella could have a pretty good weekend in Vegas with all that stuff.

0: them since I was 3 years old. Vicious creatures. Anyway, I'll tell you, this is true. Ain't nothing sadder than an outdoor cat facing an indoor cat.
1: And so our bicultural examination is over for another week. If you have been watching this evening's program in Britain, it's time for you to finish your cocoa and retire. If you have been watching it in America, put your oozy back, take one last hit, and then straight to bed. Goodbye.
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1: In the summer of 1993, the Supreme Court ruled that the hours between 10 p.m. and 6 a.m. be declared safe harbor, during which time it is legal to broadcast material which may be considered objectionable to certain listeners. As a progressive-minded station, WPRK applauds the court's ruling. However, the opinions and views expressed in the music do not necessarily reflect the opinions of WPRK or Rollins College. In the interest of fairness, WPRK warns that some of the material aired between 10 p.m. and 6 a.m. may be considered rude or objectionable to certain listeners. 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

WPRK 91.5, Winter Park, Florida, the best in basement radio, and the voice of Rollins College. And it's time once again for the heavy metal party train. The Lipstick and Leather Express is on the track, baby, and we're going to rock out and party on this beautiful Friday night right here in Orlando, Florida, and streaming worldwide around the world. And I got all kinds of stuff for you tonight to party and rock to, from big hair power ballads to brutal death metal bands with impossible to read logos and everything in between, because this show, we do it all for the love of metal.

WPRK 91.5. You're listening to the Metal Train. The heavy metal party train is on the track. Welcome aboard the Lipstick and Leather Express. You just heard the brand new single from The Cruel Intentions. That was called Triple Threat off of their new album, All Hail Hypocrisy. Before that, you heard the band XYZ with Take What You Can from their self-titled debut album, which came out in 1989. And you heard Dee Snider with a song called For the Love of Metal off of his album by the same name, which came out in 2018. And we kicked the whole show off with Sammy Hagar and the song Heavy Metal. What a classic from 1981. You're listening to The Metal Train on WPRK. If there's something you want to hear, hit me up on the request line, 407-646-2915, or you can hit me up on Facebook, and the Facebook page for this program is Metal Train on WPRK. Let's get back to the rock, shall we? Another brand new single. This is the latest from Ice Nine Kills. It's called Play Dead.

WPRK 91.5. You're listening to the Heavy Metal Party Train from 1975. That was Black Sabbath with Hole in the Sky. Before that, you heard the brand new single from Rob Zombie. That was called Tarantula from his new album, The Great Satan. And you also heard the band Chaos Relic with King to All, God to None. And you heard the brand new single from Ice Nine Kills that was called Play Dead. You're listening to the Metal Train, and right now it's time to do a segment that we do every week called the Metal Wars, where I take two brand new singles and I put them up against each other. You listen to them, you think about it, you decide which one you like the best, and you go to my Facebook page, Metal Train on WPRK, and vote for your favorite. And the winner will come back next week and go up against another new song. The poll is already at the top of the page. And our current Metal Wars champion has been champion for 5 weeks now. It is the new single from the band Firehouse. Their first album came out back in 1990, and they're still rocking. And their new single is called Midnight Gasoline. The challenger song this week is a band from Tampa, Florida. They're called Show and Tell, and their new single is called Haunted by the Night. I'm going to play both songs, and like I said, if you decide you like one better than the other, the Facebook page is called simply Metal Train on WPRK, and the poll is at the top of the page, and you can vote, and the winner will come back next week. Let's get to it. Here is our Metal Wars champion. It is Firehouse with Midnight Gasoline.

WPRK 91.5 Party. That was the Metal Wars segment. You just heard the Challenger of the Week, a band called Show and Tell, an awesome band out of Tampa, Florida, with Haunted by the Night. And before that, you heard our current Metal Wars champion, it's Firehouse with their new single, Midnight Gasoline. Now, if one of those two you like better than the other, if you care at all, you can go to my Facebook page called Metal Train on WPRK, and you can vote for your favorite, and the winner will come back next week and go up against another new song. And let's get back to the rock. This is a brand new song from a band from Japan. They're called Band Made, and the song's called Energetic. Turn it up.

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5: When movies began to talk, they also began to sing, and music came to the forefront of film as a major part of the Hollywood product. From Max Steiner's pioneering score in King Kong to Howard Shore's massive musical concept for The Lord of the Rings, film has given us an endless flow of musical ideas. From Korngold to Bernstein, Rocha to Mancini, Copland to Corleone, music from the movies, Sunday afternoons from 2 until 4, celebrates the extraordinary variety of film music and the legendary composers who gave us a world of melody, color, and excitement. Music from the movies, Sunday afternoons from 2 until 4.
6: In the summer of 1993, the Supreme Court ruled that the hours between 10 p.m. and 6 a.m. be declared safe harbor, during which time it is legal to broadcast material which may be considered objectionable to certain listeners. As a progressive-minded station, WPRK applauds the court's ruling. However, the opinions and views expressed in the music do not necessarily reflect the opinions of WPRK or Rollins College. In the interest of fairness, WPRK warns that some of the material aired between 10 p.m. and 6 a.m. may be considered rude or objectionable to certain listeners. If you have any questions regarding the court ruling or our safe harbor policy, feel free to contact us here at WPRK.

WPRK 91.5, Winter Park, Florida, the best in basement radio and the voice of Rollins College. And you're listening to the Heavy Metal Party Train, where we hang out and party and rock out all night. Welcome aboard the Lipstick and Leather Express, and we're kicking into the second hour of the show. The song you just heard was She's Only Rock and Roll by a band called Sabotage, awesome heavy metal band out of the Tampa area. And now they go by the title of the Trans-Siberian Orchestra. They did a Christmas song on one of their albums, and it became a big hit, and they're like, let's just do all Christmas songs. Let's get back to the rock, shall we? Welcome aboard the metal train, and this right here is the brand new single from Spread Eagle. It's called Ant Farm. Check it out.

WPRK 91.5. You're listening to the Metal Train, baby. We're partying and rocking all night right here on the Metal Train, the Lipstick and Leather Express. That was Pantera with No Good from Vulgar Display of Power, which came out in 1992. Before that, you heard the band All Shall Perish with Black Gold Rain, and that song was from 2008. And you also heard a brand new song from a band called Tinker Toys, and that song was called Girls Are Ready for Fun. And you heard the brand new single from Spread Eagle, and that song was called Ant Farm. You are listening to the Metal Train on WPRK, and I'm going to kind of slow stuff down for just a second because there's a brand new song out from a legendary band. And when I say legendary, I mean legendary. And they're more like just classic rock or hard rock than any kind of heavy metal. But they have a brand new song out, and I feel obliged to check it out because I have not heard the song. So we're going to check it out together at the same time. We're going into it blind. This is a band whose first album came out in 1964, and they're still rocking. One of the greatest bands of all time, some will say, arguably, right up there with the Beatles, and I'm talking about the Rolling Stones. They have a new song out called Jealous Lover. I have no idea what this is going to be like, but we're going to listen to it together for the first time right here on the Metal Train. The brand new Rolling Stones, Jealous Lover. Let's go.

WPRK 91.5, you're listening to the Heavy Metal Party Train, the Lipstick and Leather Express. That was Jackal with the Lumberjack off of their self-titled debut album, which came out in 1992. Before that, you heard Sammy Hagar with Knockdown Dragout from 2013. And you also heard Firehouse with Hold Your Fire by request off of Facebook from 1992. And you heard the brand new single from Deep Purple that was called Diablo off of their new album Splat. And you heard the brand new single from the Rolling Stones that was called Jealous Lover off of their upcoming album, Foreign Tongues. It blows my mind that the Rolling Stones are still releasing music, but Kiss is retired. Anyway, you're listening to The Metal Train, and right now it's time to do a segment that we do every week called The Hot Threesome of the Night, where we play three songs in a row by the same artist. And tonight is a suggestion from a good friend of mine who I will not name, but he said you should do a hot threesome of the night with Saigon Kick. So that's exactly what I'm going to do. And we're not going to hear any hit songs, radio hits. These are all going to be real deep cuts off of their album, Saigon Kick. Their very first album came out self-titled in 1991. And they had a few radio hits, and they were an interesting crossover band because the hair metal kids dug them, and the alternative grunge kids also liked Saigon Kick. So, but they kind of faded into obscurity in the mid-90s, but we're going to hear three songs from Saigon Kick in the Hot Threesome of the Night, where we play three songs in a row by the same artist, a song off of their debut album, which came out in 91, as I already said, a song off of the album The Lizard, which came out in 1992, and a song off of their album Water, which came out in 1993. Oh, I miss the days when bands came out with an album every year. Let's get to it. Saigon Kick in the Hot Threesome of the Night, and we're kicking it off with a song off of their debut album from 1991. This is called Ugly.

WPRK 91.5. You're listening to The Metal Train. That was our hot threesome of the night, where we'll play three songs in a row by the same artist. And tonight's artist was Saigon Kick, and some real deep cuts from them. We kicked it off with the song Ugly off of their self-titled album, which came out in 91. And then you heard the song Chanel from the Lizard album, which came out in 92. And that last song was Sentimental Girl off the album Water, which came out in 1993. Let's get right back to the rock. This is the brand new single from The Warning. They just played here in Orlando a couple weeks ago, opening for Youngblood. And this song is called Ritual. Rock it out.

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6: In the summer of 1993, the U.S. Supreme Court ruled that the hours between 10 p.m. and 6 a.m. be declared safe harbor, during which time it is legal to broadcast material that could be considered objectionable to certain listeners. As a progressive-minded station, WPRK supports the court's ruling. However, in the interest of fairness, WPRK warns that certain material played during safe harbor may be considered rude or objectionable to certain listeners. If you have any questions regarding the court's ruling, please feel free to contact us at WPRK at 407-646-2241.

WPRK 91.5, Winter Park, Florida, the best in basement radio and the voice of Rollins College. And it's time once again for another hour of the heavy metal party train. The Lipstick and Leather Express is on the track and we're rocking out. And I hope you guys are digging the tunes. And if there's something you want to hear, hit me up on Facebook. The Facebook page for this program is simply entitled Metal Train on WPRK. Very simple. Or hit me up on the request line 407-646-2915. Let's get back to the rock. Brand new tune from a band called Velveteen Queen. Velveteen Queen. And they have a big Guns N' Roses influence in their sound. And this is their new single. Brand new single. It's called Adrenaline. Check it out.

WPRK 91.5, you're listening to the Heavy Metal Party Train. That was AVAM with Warning Love You, a all-girl heavy metal group from Japan. You also heard Van Halen with Can't Stop Loving You from the album Balance, which came out in 1995. Right now it's time to do some Critical Kiss, and I'm going to take you back to 1977 from the album Kiss Alive 2. This is the legendary Detroit Rock City.

WPRK 91.5, you're listening to The Metal Train. That was Critical Kiss from 1987 off the Crazy Nights album. That was My Way. And you heard Makin' Love from 1976. And then Detroit Rock City, of course, from the Kiss Alive 2 album. And let's get back to the rock. And this next song is a request off of Facebook. This is Faster Pussycat doing a cover that you might know called You're So Vain.

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1: Who is it?
2: Asthma.
1: Asthma?
2: That's right, asthma.
1: You must have the wrong house. Who's there?
3: West Nile virus. Can I come in?
1: No, you can't come in.
3: You sure?
1: Yes, I'm sure. Yes.
3: Hello, it's Lyme disease.
1: I am not opening the door for Lyme disease.
3: I'll be back.
1: Who is it now?
4: $5 billion in property damage.
1: What do you want?
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1: Go away.
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When movies began to talk, they also began to sing, and music came to the forefront of film as a major part of the Hollywood product. From Max Steiner's pioneering score in King Kong to Howard Shore's massive musical concept for The Lord of the Rings, film has given us an endless flow of musical ideas. From Korngold to Bernstein, Rocha to Mancini, Copland to Corleone, music from the movies, Sunday Afternoons from 2 until 4, celebrates the extraordinary variety of film music and the legendary composers who gave us a world of melody, color, and excitement. Music from the movies, Sunday Afternoons from 2 until 4.

In the summer of 1993, the Supreme Court ruled that the hours between 10 p.m. and 6 a.m. be declared safe harbor, during which time it is legal to broadcast material which may be considered objectionable to certain listeners. As a progressive-minded station, WPRK applauds the court's ruling. However, the opinions and views expressed in the music do not necessarily reflect the opinions of WPRK or Rollins College. In the interest of fairness, WPRK warns that some of the material aired between 10 p.m. and 6 a.m. may be considered rude or objectionable to certain listeners. If you have any questions regarding the court ruling or our safe harbor policy, feel free to contact us at WPRK.

0: WPRK 91.5, Winter Park, Florida, the best in basement radio and the voice of Rollins College. You're listening to the Heavy Metal Party Train. And we are kicking in to the final hour of the Heavy Metal Party Train. And I'm just going to let the music rock.
1: Do you remember our wild days?
0: Wow. We have all kinds of cool stuff going coming up.
1: So young and feeling free.
0: So, let's get to it.
1: Is there a life right here after death? Or will the sunrise again?
0: West, I'm telling you. This DJ stuff isn't easy. Alright, anyway. Let's get to the rock. The final hour of the Metal Train starts now. I'm picking up with a band called Sinner. And this is their brand new single. It's called Leave It All Behind.

WPRK 91.5. That was Amarax with Rescue, a brand new song. And you have been listening to the Metal Train on WPRK. And over the last hour, you heard the following bands: Baroness, Cavalera Conspiracy, Lita Ford, Black Sabbath, Great White, Nazareth, Rainbow, Dagger, Sinner, Wanted, and Leather Duchess, all in that last hour. A weird mix of songs, but that's what we always have right here on College Radio on the Metal Train. But unfortunately, that's it for another episode of the Metal Train. And God willing, we'll be back next week with more rock and roll debauchery. Hope you guys dug the tunes. The Facebook page for this program is Metal Train on WPRK. You can hit me up there. You can send me a message there. You don't hit on me there. Well, you can't. Well, it depends. I have no idea what I'm talking about right now. But the Facebook page is Metal Train on WPRK. My Instagram page is Mental Rob with two B's at the end. Follow me on Instagram, and you can get in touch with me there and send me requests and tell me what you think of the show. And I will see you next week. And until next time, have a great weekend, and always be kind to each other and be kind to animals. You know, basically, don't be a jerk. And I'm going to leave you with one last song. I'm going to leave you with one last song. And it's a nice ballad from Cinderella, from their 1994 album, Still Climbing. This is Through the Rain.

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14: Cuando ve las dificultades de aprendizaje y de atención desde su lado, podrá estar de su lado. 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
15: In the summer of 1993, the Supreme Court ruled that the hours between 10 p.m. and 6 a.m. be declared safe harbor, during which time it is legal to broadcast material which may be considered objectionable to certain listeners. As a progressive-minded station, WPRK applauds the court's ruling. 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In the interest of fairness, WPRK warns that some of the material aired between 10 p.m. and 6 a.m. may be considered rude or objectionable to certain listeners. 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

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Rearrangements, pictured it, but I never framed it. 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
16: This is your chance. 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
1: Yeah, you are. Hey. That's right. I am James Gray. This is Gray Matter, and you are tuned in, of course, to WPRK. 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I have yet another fantastic edition of Gray Matter coming your way today. Show number 157, just in case you're keeping track of this version of Gray Matter. Of course, there was several years there before I came back to the station, and I didn't really keep count of all those shows, but this is Gray Matter number 157 of this version of Gray Matter since I have been back. Today, I have an incredible amount of new music coming your way, and not only stuff that is new, as in it just came out recently, but also new to the show, and hopefully new to you as well. That's kind of part of what makes the show work, and part of what, in my opinion, makes it magical. Today, I have new music from Corto Malaise, Soft Vein, Ice Sculptures, Social Order, Arc Identity, and Dorian's Steaming Shadow. Plus, as if all of that weren't enough, excellent tracks, not new necessarily, but perhaps new to you, from The Repeaters, The Auteurs, and Monopole. This is going to be a good show, my friends, and I'm glad you're here to experience it with me. I'm glad I'm here to bring it to you. If you would like to get involved with the show a little bit more than just listening, of course, listening is fantastic. That is your primary duty, if you have one at all, during this show. Just listen. That's all. But if you would like to get involved with the show a little bit more and have, as I say, a more robust Gray Matter experience, you can do that. Gray Matter_radio on Instagram. Check out all things show related and music related and vinyl related. I haven't been at home for the past 10 or 11 days. So I haven't really been able to post any kind of vinyl stuff there recently. I've been house sitting and pet sitting and all of that kind of stuff. So I haven't actually been at home. Thank goodness I get to go home tonight. I like living in other people's homes, especially the particular house that I'm living in right now, where the people have the correct change, let's say, and it's a nice house and all of that kind of stuff. And I love their dogs, but at the same time, it's just nice to be among familiar surroundings, you know, and also to be back with my vinyl collection as I'm still working through that and sorting it and cataloging it and all of that kind of stuff. So have no fear if you like to go to the Gray Matter Instagram page to check out that vinyl stuff. I will start posting that again soon. Of course, you can shoot me a message there as well. I always love to hear from you all. And then, while the show is live, you can go to Spinatron.com. That's right, Spinatron.com, search for WPRK. There you will find the Gray Matter playlist as I update it live. Everything that I play on the show will end up on that playlist, and in just a moment, I will crack open the playlist chat in just a second here. I will crack open the playlist chat and you can get in on the chat. There are usually 2, 3, 4 people hanging out in there, sometimes more. You never know. It's a mixed bag, but you can get in on that chat and, you know, as I say, fill that box with all of your lovely, lovely thoughts. And then, of course, you can text the show as well. It's not really something that a lot of people do, but you can. It is an option. 407-646-2915. Once again, that's 407-646-2915. You can text the show. I will text you back. And then we have a conversation going. How about that? Why don't we get into the show, though? I was off last week, so I have a lot to catch up on. We'll start here with this one from Sympathy Nervous. I'm talking about Deaf Picture, and you're talking about Gray Matter, right here on WPRK.

in the instant of getting an idea, I go act it out on paper. I don't put it away. I don't delay. I don't put off to tomorrow doing what I must do right now to find out what my secret self needs, wants, desires with all its heart. And then it speaks, and I have enough brains to get out of the way and listen. And 2 hours later, sitting at the typewriter, you look at the paper and you say, ah, so that's what I think about the death of Hemingway. Is that how much I was hurt? So that we act out these tensions continually. We keep cleansing the stream, just as any impurity running downhill in a river, by the time it travels 9 miles, is purified. So the life of a man traveling to the sea, which is our inevitable death someday, purifies itself. It must.

Pretty sure that song there was about Ring Pops or Fun Dip or something along those lines. Taste of Sugar there with a track called Before that, The Passage gave us XOYO. We heard Yellow with Bostitch. And we started off the set and the show. A pretty cool minimal track there from Sympathy Nervous. That was Deaf Picture. Well, my friends, you are tuned into Gray Matter right here on WPRK. I am your host. And if you would have me as one, your friend, James Gray. Glad to have you here today. Lots and lots of cool stuff to bring you still as we take you all the way until 9 o'clock this morning, including lots of new stuff that we're going to get into right now. Now, at the beginning of the show, I told you we had loads and loads of new tracks, and I'm going to bring you two of them right now, but they are going to bookend this this next set. So we're going to start off with one from a band that is new to me and maybe new to you as well, called Corto Malaise. They have a new track out called Je Suis Gothique. And then we're going to, at the end of the set, we're going to hear a new one from Dorian's Steaming Shadow, who we haven't heard from in a while. They put out their album last year, I believe, maybe around the beginning of next year or last year. And they have a new single out to promote their upcoming new album. And I'm very, very excited to bring that to you today. So at the end of this set, we're going to hear the new one from Dorian Steaming Shadow called Toxic Harmony. And in between, we'll hear some Lebanon Hanover. We'll hear some Crush of Souls. We're going to hear lots of cool stuff. But let's get into this first round of new music here with Corto Malaise and Je Suis Gothique. You are listening to Gray Matter right here. Where else but WPRK.

0: He said he'd love me forever if I smoked crack with him. He lied.
1: Hi, this is Retrograph. You're listening to Grey Matter Radio.

Incredible stuff there. New music from Dorian's Steaming Shadow. That was Toxic Harmony. From the Toxic Harmony single. Just came out. Brand new stuff. Excellent, excellent stuff. Very, very happy to hear more from Dorian's Steaming Shadow. To hear new stuff from Dorian's Steaming Shadow. And to bring it to you today. Very much looking forward to hearing the whole of that new album that that's kind of promoting right there. But once again, that was Dorian's Steaming Shadow with Toxic Harmony, brand new stuff right there. We also heard Crush of Souls before that with Souls Apart. Lebanon Hanover gave us The Last Thing. And to start off that set, another brand new track from Corto Malaise that I kind of shortened the title when I announced it earlier. So let me give you the full title, rather. That was Je Suis Gothique et Je Te Merde. Oh, boy. My high school French not coming back to me right there. But I dropped out of high school, so give me a pass. Je Suis Gothique et Je Te Merde from Corto Malaise. Their brand new stuff from them. I really, really enjoyed that one as well. All of that new stuff was really, really excellent. And have no fear. Plenty more new stuff coming your way in the second hour. In fact, the first set of the second hour is going to be jam-packed with new music, so stay tuned for that. Of course, we're not done with this hour yet. Still more to come. Lots of great music to bring you today, and we're not going to slow down too much, take too many breaks here. I have so much to catch up on since I was out last week, so why don't we go ahead and jump back into it now. We'll start here with this one from the Drowning Craze, and it's called Storage Case. 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

There's a vast number of people out there that because they did not personally experience it or have been taught against it all their lives, there's no way they have an ability to embrace it. So that's common. We're still mocked and made fun of.

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1: That's right. I am James Gray. 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Of course, while you are there, you can download the app to your device so you can take us wherever you go. Whoa. Dear listener, friend of mine, neo rockers everywhere, we have had an absolutely fantastic first hour of the show, getting into some new stuff from Corto Malaise and Dorian's Steaming Shadow. In that last set, we heard music from Repeat with a track called Day After Day. Chrome gave us In a Dream, That Petrol Emotion with Flesh Print. We heard The Auteurs with Lenny Valentino. We've heard that several times on the show before. I just figured I'd work it in there again. And we started off that last set with The Drowning Craze and Storage Case. Well, once again, you are tuned into Gray Matter right here on WPRK. Loads of new music still coming your way in this hour, taking you all the way until 9 o'clock. Don't forget, if you would like to get in contact with the show, you'd like to engage a little bit, you certainly can by going to the Gray Matter Instagram page, graymatter_radio on Instagram. That is actually how I discover and reach out to a lot of the independent artists that I play here. I see their posts, or I encounter them through streaming services or something like that, and then I reach out to them there just to let them know, like, hey, I'm going to be playing your track. Do you want to send me anything? Or I can just play the track. You know, I can go to your respective sites where you can, perhaps camps where bands go. I can go there. I can purchase the track. I can play it. I just want to let you know that it's going to happen. Because I really, really like it. I don't play anything on this show that I don't like. So I always make sure to reach out to them. That's primarily through Instagram, and then we have perhaps a conversation after that, and they continue to send me their stuff. It's kind of how the relationship starts. The relationship, such as it is, you know, as much as it can be, just swapping messages on Instagram. But you can send me a message as well through Instagram. Once again, that's graymatter_radio on Instagram. 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Of course, the chat window is open as well. You can get in on that. Right now, it's just me and Janky Swans hanging out in there, but you can as well. 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Excuse me. There you will find the calendar link, and there you will click on the link, and all the shows that we have here on the show will appear, or on the radio station will appear. In this case, you will click on Gray Matter, and from there, you can listen to the recording of this show. I think it actually cuts it up by hours, so you can already listen to the first hour, I believe, if you go there, and you can listen to the second hour as well, almost as soon as it is over. Typically, there are 2 weeks' worth of shows from all of the wonderful shows that we have here on the station, but since I was off last week, you're only going to be able to have access to this one, but something is better than nothing. Which is basically how they framed my show. I said, hey, can I have my show back? And they were like, well, you know, it's better than dead air, but just slightly. In this hour, as I promised, a whole bunch of new stuff, and it's all going to be in this first kind of longish set that's going to take up roughly half of this second hour. We're going to hear new stuff from Soft Vein, Ice Sculptures, Social Order, and Arc Identity. All of this is really, really cool, and I discovered it all just within the last couple of weeks. It's all new to me, anyway. Soft Vein, I think I've played once or twice maybe here before, but they have a new one out that really, really grabbed me. Plus, they have it's a killer music video along with it with some cool dancing, obvious kind of tributes to David Byrne and Stop Making Sense type of dancing, you know, but very, very cool stuff. So very excited to bring you this stuff from Soft Vein. Ice Sculpture, Social Order, and Arc Identity, all new to me, maybe new to you as well, and I hope you enjoy it. But before we get into all that new stuff, I'm going to kick this set off with a classic from one of my favorite bands of all time and one of my favorite songs from that favorite band. I'm talking about Images in Vogue and Look Me in the Eye, and you're talking about Gray Matter right here on WPRK.

Ah, yes. Excellent set there. That was new music from Arc Identity, the track called Closer. That's the track that I used for this week's promo on the Gray Matter Instagram page, which, of course, you can check out, graymatter_radio on Instagram. Before that, more new stuff from Social Order called Ketamine Eyes. That one just came out. Ice Sculptures before that, which I said was new. Not as new as I thought it was, but good all the same, and really fit in well with that set. Ice Sculptures with a track called Zero. But we did hear brand new music from Soft Vein and All We've Known of Heaven. Really, really good stuff there. Very excited to bring all of that to you today. I always like to bring you new stuff. It's really cool when artists reach out to me and say, "Hey, I have some stuff here," and I have a kind of a backlog of stuff that people have sent me. But it's also cool when I just kind of discover stuff on my own, right? So everything in there, Arc Identity, Social Order, Ice Sculptures, and Soft Vein were all discoveries that I made. And, you know, Soft Vein, I think, has a pretty large following, so it's not like I discovered some completely unknown band or something. But anytime that it's new to you, it doesn't matter what it is. Anytime that it's new to you and you kind of found this and you found this thing, and then I get very excited to bring those discoveries to you. That's part of what makes this show so exciting for me, right? Is to discover things and then turn around and share it with you. Everything in there, save the images in Vogue, were new discoveries for me. And I hope you enjoyed all of that. Don't forget to support those independent artists in whatever way is appropriate for your situation, whether it be financially or just reaching out to them, letting them know that you enjoy what they do. A lot of these bands are very, very accessible through social media, and of course, they are selling their albums and their singles and all of their work and everything like that through various platforms online that you can find. Mostly the camp where bands go to practice. Let's say the nature of this station is such that I can't really promote one website over another. There's lots of different places where you can find artists, independent artists, bands selling their stuff, sharing their stuff, and that is simply one of the websites where you can find it, but it is one of the largest, so I would feel dumb not mentioning it, that if you like any of that stuff, you can certainly find it there, on top of all of the different streaming services and everything like that. They have all of that stuff available there as well. I hope you enjoyed that last set. And we have one more to get into before the top of the hour and when World of Reggae takes over at 9 o'clock. So I got this one last set, and then we'll say our goodbyes. But before that, why don't we start here with something that's maybe a little bit more avant-garde. It's La Fura del Boss, and it's Ulele. You're talking about Gray Matter right here on WPRK. And I'm just talking. I don't know.

0: Do you, don't you? Want me to make you? It's coming down fast, but don't let it break you. Tell me, tell me, tell me the answer. You may be a lover, but you ain't no dancer. Look out, and helter skelter. Helter skelter.
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0: It was all you. It was you. You were here. If you weren't here to hear it, it wouldn't have happened. It was you. Clap for yourself. Well, you know what that music means. Our time together today has just about come to an end. We just heard music from Lulu Lewis that was Destroy All Data. And Data Centers. How about that? Monopole before that gave us Electrisher Stool, or Electric Chair, I believe. Gray Factor before that with You're So Cool. Well, hey, thanks. Otto gave us No More. La Fura del Boss with Ulele to start off that last set. My friends, you have been listening to Gray Matter right here on WPRK. As always, thank you for tuning in. Don't forget, you can hit me up on the Gray Matter Instagram page, graymatter_radio on Instagram, and check out the recording of this show on spinatron.com. 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Talk to you later. Bye.
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Yes, Massive again. We're back again, another world of reggae show. Yes, Massive and cool, you guys doing out there. Let me pick up the 340 restaurant, North Lane, Pioneers, Mark Bond, Grade, University, and Dean. Yes, I jokes, but right off our low man, Semeran. Yeah, man, and you want nice, some nice roti. Yeah, Trini, Sherry Trini flavors, 1600 West 436. That's the Altman Spring, Florida. Yes, Massive and cool. Yeah, man, let me pick up all the VI crew, Jamaican, Trinidad, Tobago, Dominica, Anguilla, St. Lucia, the Bahamas, yes, Antigua, Dominica, Tatola, St. Kitts, Nevis, all the Caribbean island, Puerto Rico, all the Caribbean island out there, and Massive and crew, yes, Massive. Yeah, and if you're looking for any interior luxury furniture or home staging, you can contact Madison at 407-489-2158. That's 407-489-2158. That's if, you know what I mean, like, if you want to sell a home and, you know, you want somebody to dress it up, or you have a vacation home and you want somebody to make it look good, you know what I mean? Yes, it does a contact Madison, and, you know, she give you a nice, just say you hear her commercial on the Wall of Reggae Show 91.5, DJ Tshamba, you know what I mean? And she know me, and, you know what I mean? She work good with you, you know what I mean? Yeah, man. Good job she do, you know what I mean? Yes, Massive and cool. 2026. Yes, Massive. Let go. Let God be the glory, because your reward is on the way. Last Saturday of the six months of the 26th year. When I come back, we're going to be in the 7th month. In the 26th year. Time is flying. It feel like, I would just say a couple days ago, but I was coming here a couple days ago, but I mean, that's how quick it got, like, wow, Saturday already? I feel like I was just here like 2-3 days ago. So, it's how things going, how the world moving fast. Time don't wait for nobody. Don't worry what's going on in the world. I always say this, don't worry what's going on in the world, what out of this crazy stuff going on in the world. You know what I mean? Prophecy have to fulfill. You know? And if you seek the Most High first, His kingdom first, whatever you ask, it be given down to you. It's a seek and you shall find. Ask, the door shall be opened unto you. Knock, I seek, you shall find. Ask and it be given unto you. Knock the door, it be open. People could be seeking for a long time. People could be asking for a long time. People could be knocking for a long time. Because it's not your time. When is your time? It's your time. You know, some people might get order before, some people might get years. But if you read the Bible, people, Moses, look at him, look at his life. He didn't grow up as a slave, you know. He grew up in the palace of a Pharaoh. So everybody would tell him, Moses have a good life. But when he was ready, when the Lord ready for him, he make a situation happen. So when he make that situation happen, he find anti-friend, he say himself, he have to flee from Pharaoh. But the Lord will not prepare him. David, he was 13 years old when he got anointed to be king of Israel. God appointed him. God elected him. But he didn't went in that time there until he got little, when he was a little late. 20s, early 30s. That's where David get crowned, the Lion of Judah. Let me look at Joseph. The 11th son of Jacob. See a vision. He family get mad and sold him. And I come and tell the father, like, yo, he died. A lion tell him up.
take a coal, put some blood in it, and take it back to the father. Jacob was so broken. From then, he got accused of doing something he never did, being locked up. And then the Pharaoh had a dream. And they say, anybody could interpret the dream. The guy who was in jail with Joseph, you know what I mean? He said, I know a guy here in jail, so they called Joseph. Joseph became the second command under Pharaoh. The only person over Jacob was God and Pharaoh. Pharaoh making a second hand because he thought it would have dreams. For Pharaoh talking about that, Pharaoh listening to him. If you look at these guys in the Bible, when it was their turn, it was their turn to rise up. Look at Christ, Emmanuel, Yeshua. It wasn't his time. But when the mother said, like, said, whoever my son to do, he went to a wedding and everything was, wine was out. He said, whoever sent my son said to do. But he tell him, mom, it's not my time. And he said, just do it, you know. And that's the first time he make a miracle, turn water into wine. But when it was his turn to really be in fulfillment, you know, he went on and fulfilled it. Look at Sarah. Look how long she and Abraham wait to get a son. But that was Abraham's second son when he was Sarah. First was Ishmael. But look how long, Sarah wait. Years. I'm sure almost close to 100 years before she even got you. When is the time? Is the time, people. Stop trying to rush and compete with people, because some people try and rush and compete with people and try to do this and try to make, you're going to falter. You're going to fail. Do not go beyond your time, because when the Lord ready for you, the Lord going to do it for you. The book Ecclesiastes say that. It's a time for everything. But certain people want to rush and get out there and do this and, you know, cut people, cut throat and do this and, you know what I mean, and hold secret and don't tell. And I think they're going to find out they're not going nowhere. When the Lord ready to open the door for you, the Lord going to do the door for you. Don't lay on your own understanding. Because we can't overstand the Most High. You know, we have to see the Most High, how the Most High move and travel through this creation. If we're going to be like Yeshua Christ, or I say Jesus Christ, if we're going to be like that man, look at the man, look how the man walk on this earth. The man never disrespect nobody. The man show love. And he said that's the greatest commandment, love. But a lot of people can't do that. But man say he could be love, he could get love. He said one love. Godly love. That's spiritual love. And if we can't give that, how we could say we move like Christ? How you could despise your brother that you could see and want to serve me that you cannot see? How you can do that? How you could betray your brother or don't help your brother and sisters and want to serve me? But in life, people burn the bridges. So that's why they're in a certain situation at the end, because they burn the bridges, they do all kind of things to everybody, and they expect people to all be there to save them, and that cannot work no more. Because your judgment is on your head. He said, under thy mother and father, your days be longer. He said, parents don't provoke that child into anger. When he said, parents don't provoke the child into anger, he said, hey, don't, if a child doing right, and a child doing right, treat them right. In this life, we have to walk uprighteous. If you love God and you love yourself, you can love everyone around you.
because he said, let us make man in our image and likeness. Yes, he did. But my name became alive, you know, until he brought a breath into man, for man became alive. He take a rib, he put a man to sleep, take a rib and make a woman. But he put a breath into a woman. Because that's what Adam said, whoa, man. So don't let what's going on in this world make it to be affect you. The system, the government, bad deeds. Don't let that affect you how to live your life. Let the grudge go. The bitterness go. If you hold bitterness and you hold grudge, your life will never be good, because you'll be angry all the time. Your mother, your father, your brother, your sister, your cousin, your niece, your nephew, your great neighbor, co-workers, church members, brethren, sisters. Let it go. Be free like a bird. It be heavy. But if you let it go, it be light like a feather. Whatever you get, or whatever you let go out of your hands, he let go out of his hands. So if you want blessing, and if you want the Lord to bless you, you have to surrender. You have to surrender certain things in life. You have to be patient. You know, yes, you have to have faith, but you have to put action. You can't say, yeah, I'm going to do, yeah, I'm going to wait and tell the Lord. No, sometimes you have to go, you have to put. Because when he annoyed David could have stayed there and said, yeah, I'm going to wait. No, he have to have went in a palace. Is Moses didn't flee and went and see the burning bush. If Moses didn't went to the burning bush, Moses would have been stuck there. Action, words and action is power. Because how he created this whole thing, he said, let it be. And everything was. So he had a word and he had action. Because he could have said, let it be light, but before it wasn't no light. Before he said, let us make man in our image. And it was there. We didn't put no action to it. He said, let it be, and everything come to be. So let me go back into the music. Yes, I big up everybody on Facebook. Yes, I. Cause me see you. Yes, I. John, me see you. Give thanks for tuning in. The World of Reggae Show every Saturday morning from 10 to 11 right here on Facebook. Yeah, but we go from 9 to 11 on WPRK 91.5 FM, the best basement region. Oh, Tang. How we do it for the community. Yes, I. Yes, I don't forget to stay tuned at 91.5 for DJ Voice up next from 11 to 1. And then, you know, tomorrow, Sister Makita and Hawkeyes. Hawkeyes from 10 to 12 and Sister Makita from 12 to 2. Yes, Massive and Crew.

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Yes, I don't forget August 15th. Yes, I Rastate. Yes, I Marcus Garvey. Yes, I Festival. Luton Fire will be there. Javos Dini Culture. Weed Amaya. Royal Chanties and many more. 9117 Jack Underwood World, Rastate, Claremont, yes I, August 15 from 3 to 9.

0: Yes, I and then August 3rd. Yes, I, Massive and Crew. Red Eye Music Festival. Yes, I.
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0: Before me even sing nothing, I would say salute, you know, to a living legend. Salute. Love. Run it.
1: The man say who they put first.
0: Yeah.
1: I got 24 minutes in the studio, man.

0: He said, oh, all he knows, God is only. He said, protect your life is one and only. I said, people will try to kill you slowly. Message in the music. The music is a message.
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0: That's a true the hard way. Terry Lennon, Prophet Shamek, Steph, come here.

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How do you like my music? How you like this music? How do you like my song? If you like this song here, I've got a new song for you.

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1: Through the highway, the prophet Shamrex, Teff commit, whip a D.

I said, me a tribute song to push in too, so I'll push them in. I got about 9 more minutes in the studio. Stay tuned for DJ Verse. The I Revive.

Yes, sir, you receive August 15th and Ross State. Let them go. 9117, Jack on the Road. Yes, I, August 15th. Yes, I will. Luton Fire and many more.

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Vice of the man called Peter Tosh, you know, the man said, fool die for the ones of wisdom. I want to say give thanks for Brother Tushamba, starting out the vibe. Nice and lovely right here on WPRK 91.5 FM Rollins College. This is DJ Verse, and this is the I Revive Show. I'm here to give you nothing but some positive music for the heart, mind, and soul. WPRK bringing you the vibe right here, right now. This is Lucky Doobie. And it go a little something like this. Rastafari. The time right now is 11:12. Right here. In the beautiful Winter Park, Florida. Yes, I am. I got a beautiful 2 hours rising up this morning feeling energized, you know. Like a battery, full of energy.

rights of the men called Morgan Heritage. The men say, the youths, I'm crying out, too much blood running in us. Sometimes we have to cool down upon them thing there because them thing there is not good for I and I and Rastafari vibration. Vice of the man called Peter Morgan and family, Morgan Heritage in a Rastafari vibration. Remember number to the studio 407-646-2915. 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Rastafari vibration. It go a little something like this. Keep it locked.

Yes, I am. The man said yes, he's going down on the reggae streets, you know, and I'm telling us that they need a reggae street downtown Orlando, Rastafari vibration at January. As the mighty diamond said, yes, we're going downtown on the reggae streets, you know. You go a little something like this. This is DJ Verse.

0: Yes, I am. Voice of the men called Freddie McGregor. And the men say, yes, we have to chant down the corrupted system, you know, Rastafari vibration. We have to chant down the down pressers, you know. The down pressing others from achieving things in life, you know, Rastafari vibration. This artist that I'm gonna play, he's gonna be performing at the Marcus Garvey music festival. Yes, I am. And this one called Concerning the Justice and Equality, you know, Vice of the Men called Weed of Fire. And this one called
1: Know the Value of Justice Too.
0: Justice and August the 15th,
1: axiom for the survival of freedom.
0: Yes, he will be in Claremont.

Yes, and as I say, you can catch him, yes, Marcus Garvey event, yes, going down on March 15, alongside the man himself called Loot and Fire and many more jabbers. I'm going to play a lot of those artists, you know, future a lot of those artists in the second hour, so stick around in the Rastafari Vibration that going to take place in the Marcus Garvey event. This is the man himself called Scepter, and this one called Jah Arise.

Yes, that's the voice of the man called Brother Ras I Joe, and that one called Rasta know them, Rastafari vibration. Yes, I we have the top man. It's moving so fast, me I tell you say it's the top of the hour already. Yes, I did a prepare, but guess what, you know? We're gonna run this one before you know we draw for the next top of the hour. This one called Elijah, and this one called The Youth, the truth. This one called The Truth by Elijah Prophet.

0: Yes, the men to teach the youth them the truth in a Rastafari vibration. Now we're going to go to some underwriting and we'll be right back. So keep it locked right here. This is DJ Verse.
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Yes, and just remember that you can catch also catch Brother Akai every Sunday morning. You will be here from 10 to 12. Sister Makida 12 to 2 right here on WPRK 91.5 FM Rollins College. It's 12:07 if you are just tuning in. We're going to start off the next hour with this brother I call, what's his name? Winston Irie, and this one called It's a Good Thing, Rastafari Vibration. Keep it locked.

Yes, the men say it's a good thing to rise up and give praises to the King, you know, Rastafari vibration, you know. I'm telling you, that's the best thing, you know. This next artist, you go by the name of King Zappo, and this one called Empress right here, and double PRK 91.5.

It's like Jah planned this thing right from the start. Cheat by you, I'll be a fool when I'm completed by assisting so cool. My empress, my queen, my destiny, treading together for eternity. 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Now come circle yourself in an I and I love nest.

0: Yes, I am.
1: As I say, he go by the name of King Zappo, and that one called Empress, you know. Rastafari Vibration. Yeah, coming out. Look out for his album coming out pretty soon, you know. Rastafari Vibration. This is Chronic.

Yes, I am. Mr. Nesta Marley, Zion Train is coming in anyway in a Rastafari vibration. We have almost another half an hour leave inside the studio. I'm telling you, we're moving along with time because this is DJ Verse. Keep it locked. 91.5 FM.

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3: 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That's a Warrior music. 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
1: It's in just quit on me. Anyway, Rastafari vibration. You know, so we always have a backup. Give thanks in our Rastafari. I know. As I say, I have 30 minutes leave inside the shoulder. This is Pressure Bus Pipe.

a pressure bus pipe. Just remember on August 15, yes, in a Rastafari vibration. Check out Luton Fire over there in Claremont, 9117 Jack Underwood Road, alongside Weed Amaya Javers, Ras Culture. Who else you have on there? You have a lot of people on the flyer, you know. I was bringing the flyer this morning with me, and somehow the flyer just dropped out of my pocket, you know. It's kind of crazy how things happen, you know. But it goes so. This is DJ Verse. Keep it locked. 91.5 FM, Rollins College. Yeah.

Yeah, that's Conqueror, Rastafari Vibration. I have 20 minutes left inside the studio. And this is the voice of the man called Luton Fire. As the man say, and come out and check him out on August 15th. He will be in Claremont, you know, Rastafari Vibration. Luton Fire to the world.

0: Galoot and Fire. As I say, you're gonna be in Orlando, in Claremont.
1: It's
0: yes.
1: Like them overdose, yeah.
0: August the 15th. Yes, I am. Alongside Jabbers, Weda Maya, and many more.

0: 16, yes, he will be in Claremont. I don't want to give you too much, you know. Loads and Fire. We are telling him, say, yo, Speak Life, Junior, Damian, Marley. This one called Speak Life, you know, Rastafari Vibration. This is the Ari Vibe Show. This is DJ Verse. And I have, what, 15 minutes leave inside the studio. Rastafari Vibration. It go a little something like this.
1: I wonder if it's surrounded by ones of such talent.

Yes, I am. I'm telling you the time moving along. The man says speak life, you know. Damian Jr., Gang Marley, and that one called Speak Life. Now this is Zoni, and this one called

out August the 15th. Claremont, Florida, 9117 Jack Underwood Road, Claremont, Florida, the place to be. That's where you're going to be performing live alongside Loose Dan Fire, Wade Maya, so many more in our Rastafari vibration. As I say, I don't have the flyer in front of me. This is Calvin Lorenzo. This one called Fly Angel Fly.

The man say fly, angel fly, you know, that's the voice of the man called Calvin Lorenzo. You can check out that album on all media platform, Rastafari Vibration. I want to say give thanks to each and everyone that tune in to WPRK 91.5 FM. 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Rollins College, the best in basement radio. This one called Never Easy by the man himself called Chet Samuel. Until next time, one love, one God, one aim, one remember, one destiny. Remember, you are a blessing to this world. That's why you're here. So show some love as you move along the way. Voice of the man called Chet Samuel, and this one called It's Never Easy.

myself. How did I get here and will I stay inside this hole I dug myself into? I look into the mirror and try and ask important questions, but

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2: Hi, this is Sylvia. You know, as a young girl, I dreamed of being a country singer like my hero, Patsy Cline. I followed my dreams to Nashville and was fortunate to record the hit song, Nobody.
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Thank you for joining us this afternoon. 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

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Today, we have our Pride Prism event at Winter Park Library, Prism, a celebration of Pride that is going on. In less than 10 minutes, we will be live broadcasting that event over the air. So if you've been enjoying the show so far, please stay tuned, and we look forward to bringing that to you very soon. We'll get back to the music now, and take good care. WPRK.

appreciate it.

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So we are going to continue. This music comes from our spring concert that we just finished at Steinmetz and Sanford just a few weeks ago. I can't remember. I'm going to invite up our associate artistic director, Jenny K. Holmes, to conduct the next song, which is Fast Card. Let's see.

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Cut, folks. We're having a little bit of technical difficulties right now with the feed. We're working as quick as we can. Our team is doing all they can to fix it. And we should be back on very soon.

can, okay. This next song is actually written by somebody named Jamie Ray. If you know the group called Voctive, he's the creator of that group. He is also in Disney's Voices of Liberty. But he and one of his singers in Voctive, Sarah Whittemore, they wrote this song together. And it is called My Pride. And it's a beautiful song, kind of saying that I found my pride. And within this group, a lot of our singers find pride of being in this group. And so do I. So please enjoy Jamie Ray's and Sarah Whittemore's My Pride.

Oh, we have a little bit of Lady Gaga. She cute. This is born this way.

So this was a request. This song was a request. This is the song Pulse. This was written by Melissa Etheridge for that night, and for the survivors from that night. And she gave us the rights to this song, and this arrangement is written for us. So this is for the 10-year. This is Pulse.

Once again, our apologies. We're having a couple of technical difficulties. Our team is working as quick as they can to fix it. We'll be back on very, very shortly. Thank you for sticking around, and thank you for listening to WPRK today.

0: We have two songs left. This one is Pink Pony Club. Side note, this means nothing to anybody, but I don't care. You should follow, there's a pug cafe in London. It's called Cuppa Pug. Their color is pink, but anyway... they actually branched out a couple places in London. You don't care, but I don't care either. But and it actually is branching over into the United States, but it's Cuppa, C-U-P-P-A, Pug. It's a pug cafe. Again, anyway, so they did this song, and they changed the words to Pink Cuppa Pug. That's the only thing I can think about. This is not Pink Cuppa Pug. This is Pink Pony Club. But please, if you watch TikTok, go on and look at Pink Pony. No, Pink Cuppa Pug.
1: Okay, good.
0: It's adorable. A baby pug with the tiniest pink hat.
2: We care.

0: As we go into our final song, just a huge thank you to Winter Park Library for inviting us out. Their organization was fantastic, and this is the third or fourth year we've been here, and so we really do appreciate the invite. If you don't like to, there's an audition coming up August 5th, you can find information in on OrlandoGayCourse.org. There is a join button. Come along. We are a great group of people. We are, depends on the night, but we are actually one of the nation's largest mixed voice LGBTQ chorus in the whole country. So that's pretty exciting. This is also a very special performance. So this is actually my final performance as the artistic director and conductor. I know. I didn't even pay them for that. It's bittersweet, but I really appreciate all the singers who came out today to sing. And by the way, we have our regular pianist isn't here, and so our awesome Terry stepped in and to play for us. Thank you, Terry. You're awesome. We appreciate you. This last song, this is actually called Chosen Family. It's more on the ballad side of life, but thought it'd be fitting that we sang this to send me away. I shouldn't have said that. That got me emotional. Think of something else. Pink Cup of Pug. Okay, I'm good. there is a misattribution to Winnie the Pooh, but it's a wonderful saying that I saw, and it's beautiful, but how lucky I am to have something. Oh, wait, now I forgot it. Hold on. Everyone calm down. I'm telling myself that. How lucky I am to have something that makes saying goodbye so hard. And so that's, yes, please enjoy Chosen Family.
1: We love you, Arrow.
2: I love you.
3: Chicken.

0: Thank you, everybody. Happy Pride.
1: Let's bow again, shall we?
2: Okay, that's all. Bye.
3: I think she's saying things.
4: Is this one on? Okay, let's another round of applause, please. Another round of applause. Amazing job. Thank you, guys. Thank you so much for coming back year after year and supporting us here at PRISM. Thank you, guys. Let's keep the applause going while they come off the stage.
1: Thank you, friends. Keep singing.
3: Oh, I'm so sorry.
4: I guess I'll stay on this one.
5: You can just leave it there because they'll come. Or you can just carry it all the way around. Find the cat back there. Bye.
6: We appreciate you.
5: Thank you. Hi.
7: Hi, Scott. I know. Thank you for everything. God bless. All the best, Carol. I'm so envious of your students.
4: Thank you guys so much.
8: Okay.
5: If you want to see snow, come visit.
7: Oh, I would love to.
5: I'm in a 3-bed house and it's just me.
7: Okay. I'll be looking up.
8: Okay. Can you guys hear me? No. Okay. Hey, Jorge.
4: Okay. Oh, thank you. Thanks. Okay, as we conclude the performance portion of today's event, I want to invite you guys to continue exploring the wonderful community resources and organizations that have come out today. We have local artists as well featured out in our commons area. I just would like to extend another heartfelt thank you to our sponsors, Aaron Cooper and Eric Keitel, as well as our partners. WPRK is here. I forgot to mention that in the beginning, doing a live broadcast of this event. So we have folks listening in at home. Josh Bell, Ariel Hoy, Eric Deckers, Open Scene, the Orlando County Regional History Center, 26 Health, the LGBTQ History Museum of Central Florida, PFLAG is here. Of course, the amazing Orlando Gay Chorus. The Glass Knife has generously sponsored some treats for you at the top of the theater. When you head out, grab a treat. Barbara Chandler of Barbara Chandler Productions, Cameron Montgomery, Markia Jackson, Quincy Wilson, The Center, Lue Diaz, Aaliyah and Riven Schrader, Nikki Barnes, Brenna Reedy. I just want to thank you all for being a part of this event and helping make it such a meaningful and memorable experience again this year. I want all of you out there to know that you're loved and supported, whether you're living out loud or unable to do so. If you want a hug afterwards, I've been told I give a great hug. So if you need a hug, come see me afterwards. On a personal note, and this is going to get me called cringe later, but I want to say happy Pride Month to everyone here, but especially to my beautiful wife, Aaliyah.

Yeah, and our amazing kids, Riven and Thorin. Yep, they're rolling their eyes already. So thank you all for coming. Please take some time to enjoy the resource tables, connect with community partners, and make sure to indulge in those treats up there before you leave. We appreciate your support and hope to see you again next year. Happy Pride!

Thank you, folks, for joining us. We're cutting away for a little bit, a couple technical difficulties, but we're going to play some music in the meantime. Hope you guys enjoy, and thank you guys for joining us this afternoon. It's been a great event. Hope you have a great rest of your day.

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0: Aw, yeah. I think that was cool.
1: Yeah.
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0: Do we owe this pleasure?
1: I just got one thing to lay on you cats, and then I'll split. That I'm declaring war on anybody who sells drugs in our community.
2: But Black Dynamite, I sell drugs in the community.
1: Well, be that as it may, if I catch you, I will not consider you a brother or a friend. Now, can you dig it?

What's going on? It's our show right here on WPRK, Winter Park, Florida, 91.5 FM, and all over the internet. No better than I am. Okay, I kind of mistimed that last part, but hey, what's going on? It's our show. I am conscious, and I be excited to be here for another week. That is I. So, how is everyone doing? Hopefully you're doing well and having a great weekend. Hopefully your week was a productive one for you. For me, it wasn't too bad. It was pretty good. I actually, for my job, I do coding stuff, right? And so I have a trip coming up to New York at some point, doing like a workshop kind of thing, right? And so the thing I want to build with the folks who attend the workshop is I created this, how can I explain this? So I call it Dollar Da Vinci, right? And there's a phone number, you dial it, and you can like talk to Leonardo Da Vinci. I just thought that's pretty cool because, you know, that is the greatest Ninja Turtle who was named after. And so I thought that'd be cool. So it's interesting. It's like a whole AI thing to it, and it's like a framework and stuff. So I'm just trying to show different ways of being able to use the company I works for, like products and stuff. So I think it's pretty cool. And so you get to like talking that. The whole thing is pretty dope. So speaking of dope, that first track, Homegrown Ozone Orlando Hip Hop, that was the Commissioned Beer Chamber off of their Commissioned Beer Chamber mixtape. I think volume 1, I think it is. That was E-Turn, Sean Shakespeare. The track is produced by Soy Israel. It was called False Idols. Again, so the Commissioned Beer Chamber, shout out to Commissioned Beer Chamber, featuring E-Turn, Sean Shakespeare, and Soy Israel. Shout out to them. Again, the track's called False Idols, Homegrown Ozone Orlando Hip Hop. All right, so I'm getting over the cold. I'm feeling better. You know what I'm saying? Luckily, I have my own equipment, so I don't have to like infect everything at the station. I'm in like my own little room. So, yeah, hopefully y'all are doing well. Let me, anybody in the chat room / forum, big shout out to homie Chris from NJ to AK in the chat room / forum. We also got the homie Gam P. What's going on, y'all? Appreciate you for hanging out. Let's see. Chris says, happy Born Day this week to Schoolie D and Funk Ghost. Isn't Funk Ghost from Tampa, I think? Is it the same Funk Ghost? Was it like... See, I think it's the same one. All right. Gam said, pretty light B-Day this week. Yeah, looks like it. Chris said, yeah, pretty light this week. All right, so... Let's get into some joints. You know what I'm saying? When we come back, big shouts to the homie Art by Odell. You're going to hear his segment later on. He actually sent like a care package. And so I want to talk about that when we come back. And you'll hear his segment. All right? So we do this thing on our show called Choose Our Own Adventures, where we give you two groups of artists. There's a group one and a group two. You let us know what you'd like to hear by voting over at NoBetterHipHop.com. 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All right, so group one has Alewa, who just dropped her album, I think, Sankofa, Pigpen, Sudoku, Sugar Minut, Victor Axelrod. That is group one. Group two has Fabric, A Stolen Nova, The Dirt E Dutch, Brooke Rogers, and Roberta Silva and Ange. All right, so that's group two. So you let us know what you'd like to hear by voting over at NoBetterHipHop.com. 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But before that, we're about to get into the starter set. And I want to let you know we do a live playlist on Twitter, Instagram, and Threads. Our show, O-U-R-S-H-O-W. So if you like what you're hearing, you know, you can give it a heart, like, retweet. Let the artists know you're digging what we're playing. Everybody might feel good. Spread the word about some really dope artists. Put out some really dope music. Who could use some really dope support. All right? So, because we're all we got, that's why it's our show. And so, for example, like, I just updating the names on the joints we just played. So, if you just like that first joint, you know what I'm saying? Again, you can go and check it out and support some really dope music that is happening. All right, so I think that's everything. And there's an event coming up on Tuesday. I want to talk about that, so don't make me forget. All right, so remind me in the chat room / forum. But yeah, so up next, we got joints coming up from The Difference Machine,
featuring Opio of Souls of Mischief, Hieroglyphics Crew. I believe Odell mentioned them like Hieroglyphics like a couple weeks ago or something like that. So we got that coming up. Balfs, we got some instrumental goodness from them. Sugar Bear and the Sensations. It's just like one of those old school joints. Shouts to Athens of the North. They like re-release like old school joints. And this one is just like quintessential, the sound from that time. And I just, I was like, it's so dope. Speaking of dope, shouts to Pearl and the Oysters. They just dropped a new project. I picked up a Bandcamp. So yes, everything I mentioned so far, I picked up a Bandcamp. Except the Balfs joint that was submitted. Czarface and Frankie Pulitzer, who Beat, I think, told me is the guy, I don't remember his name, I think it's the guy that plays Venom, I think. I'm terrible with names. Tom Hardy, I think he said his name was? I don't know. But it's pretty dope, so shout out to Czarface and Frankie Pulitzer. Shout out to Czarface, they do some really amazing stuff. Like, with that whole thing that they've got there, like comic books and action figures and Dakota rings, that's super dope. Shout out to them. Yo, speaking of dope, once again, we got Orquesta Akokan. Joint is kind of funky. I like it. I don't know what they're saying, really, but it's pretty dope. Shout out to Ezra Collective. It's been like a few years, I think, since we played something from them, so we got something from them. But this being our show, of course, we're going to start off with some homegrown Ozone Orlando hip-hop. Now, this is the homie IQ. He's featured on this joint from, I believe, a Japanese producer named Tsuchi. All right? And the name of the track is called Sublimation. Now, I picked it for a reason, and we'll talk about why I picked this track. All right? So, with all that being said, don't forget to vote in Choose Our Own Adventures Round 1. So we can go ahead and get into those jams. When we come back, we'll have the homie Odell segment of the show, and we'll talk about his care package that he sent through. But right now, this is homegrown Ozone Orlando hip hop Tsuchi featuring IQ. The track's called Sublimation. Thanks to our show. Be right back, y'all. Be easy. And peace.

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1: So, the new era, the new chapter, the new chamber, face off. Oh yeah, I'm supposed to come in by now, right? All right. Hey, yo.

What up? This is Curious Man, and you're listening to our show on WPRK, the best in basement radio. You hear me? Basement radio.

Just a young kid at the Open Coliseum, watching my favorite rappers and hoping I could be him. MCing was in my DNA, but some peons used to hate and say we all a bunch of heathens. Graffiti on the wall, Nefertiti on the gold chain swinging. Call it how you see it. Maybe you was blind to the future of mankind. Art is a vehicle for soothing the bad times. Fools can abuse it for propaganda. Still get props from Iraq to Uganda. Amanda, Keisha, Tamika, and Renee. We was best friends, but people used to say I see him on stage when he be ripping shows, but he looked like the type to call you. So, this is new. They was like, no, that's my brother. A gross generalization, you suckers. Like fresh for 88. Yeah, yeah, yeah. Always give thanks, God bless, but have me straight. Ayy, fade away. Did you pray today? I came to say, with the power of thoughts, you make a way. Day to day, had nightmares, and some of y'all quite scared. But you can reverse the pain, and I'll be right here. Just lend an ear to the pioneer. Whether you believe the arrival of the Messiah's near, or you a non-believer, the truth is in the music like a shot.

I heard lightning, don't ever strike the same place. It's true unless so and day trip and share the same space. We color outside the line, we just can't trace. Burn them like the trains with the spray paint. A1 and with the sauce, not the same state. Even though we got the same beef with the slave state. Carpe diem, count the seconds that we can't waste. And for the record, we ain't digging from the same crates.

0: What's going on, people? I have no clue why that did that. Like, I literally just clicked for it to loop on the track, and then it stopped. And then I clicked again, and then it jumped to the next track. And then I clicked it again, and it played back. That was weird. But we're back. It's our show right here on WPRK, Winter Park, Florida, 91.5 FM. And all over the internet at nobetterhiphop.com. 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But hey, you know it's live. So, let's go through the tracks that we just played right now. Super dope instrumental from a group, a trio. I know nothing about them, but it sounded dope, the two tracks that I heard. And Balvs, like, I don't know where they're from, but it's B-A-L-T-H-V-S. How do I pronounce that? Balvs, unless the V is supposed to be like an A, and it's like Balthas. I don't know. Maybe they're Greek. I don't know what that means. But Balvs, the track was called Eternal. Well, you're listening to it now. It's called Eternal Flow, and it's off an EP called Liminal Stages. And this is like the B side. The A side is called Liminal Stages, but I kind of really like this track, and I was like, oh, this is super dope. So I want to play this as the introduction to y'all because I dig it. All right. So before that. Speaking of digging things, I don't know what that meant. The Difference Machine. Big shouts to The Difference Machine. Shouts to the Full Plate fam. They just put out an album called Some of Us Never Die. I think that's the name of it. Let me look that back up. Their album. Yeah, Some of Us Never Die. Just came out. Picked it up on Bandcamp. And so I posted a link to our Bandcamp. So you can go ahead and any of the stuff. Most of the stuff we play. I purchased on Bandcamp, you know, support some artists. And so if you like what you're hearing, probably picked on Bandcamp and you can like get some more music from the artists. But yeah, so The Difference Machine out of Atlanta, that track was featuring Opio from Souls of Mischief, Hieroglyphics Crew. And the track was called God's Watching. All right. Again, The Difference Machine featuring Opio. The track is called God's Watching off of Some of Us Never Die on Full Plate Fam, out now. And word, some goodness. Before that, big shout out to Athens of the North. I always check out their Bandcamp page every once in a while to kind of check out like what they're putting out. And they just put out this joint, Sugar Bear and the Sensations. All right. I think the main person is from Houston, Texas. I think it was. If you go to their page, it reads out like the whole biography. And like for me, this track, What About Me Girl, is like the quintessential, like I said before, just the type of music that was coming out at that time. Down to like the high-pitched part, you know what I'm saying? The only thing that was missing was like the spoken word part. Like, hey girl, you know I've been missing you. What I gotta do? Or something like that, you know what I'm saying? Like, so joint is dope. Sugar Bear and the Sensations. The track's called What About Me Girl. And it's out now on Athens of the North. It's like a re-release because it's like from the 50s, I think, or something like that. All right, so before that, something that just came out brand new, that was Pearl and the Oysters. The track was called Doom Mood. The album is called Monkey Mind. All right, so Pearl and the Oysters. The track was called Doom Mood. And the album is called Monkey Mind. And this came out like this week. All right, before that, shouts to Czarface and Frankie Pulitzer. They have a project together. I think it's like Czarface meets Frankie Pulitzer. I think that what it is. And the track you heard is called Brothers Grimm. So Czarface, again, what they're doing with it is kind of amazing. So Czarface consists of 7L Esoteric, who together was a group called 7L Esoteric back in the day. They brought along Inspector Deck, a Wu-Tang. And so that's Czarface. And every once in a while, they'll have like another artist, like a meets kind of thing. Because the whole thing is like a super villain, superhero kind of thing, right? And so it's like this whole history. And so I'm not sure who Frankie Pulitzer is. He looks wild. Like the character they designed for him is wild. And but yeah, so they have an album out. I think it has like Method Man on there. It has a bunch of people on it. And so it's pretty dope to see what they've been able to create with this whole thing. So again, that was Czarface and Frankie Pulitzer. The track's called Brothers Grimm. And what I didn't notice, I must have did it subconsciously, right? Because Czarface, one of their first earlier collaborations with Doom. You know what I'm saying? MF Doom, RIP Doom. And that track, Pearl and the Oysters, called Doom Mood, in my mind, I'm like, yo, Doom would definitely sample that type of joint and make like a really crazy, whether it be from food or like one of something, you know what I'm saying? Like just kind of flip it. Like one of the instrumental joints, the special herb joints, or maybe he would rhyme over it. I don't know. But to me, that was kind of dope. And then I had the Curious drop he did for our show. Shout out to Curious. And Curious and Doom did a bunch of stuff together. So I was like, oh, look at that. Just subconsciously just kind of put that together. All right. So before Czarface and Frankie Pulitzer, we had Orquesta Akokan. That track was called Mami Keke. It was Mami Keke. Apparently, it's featuring Kiko Ruiz. It came up in the computer. I got it as Orquesta Akokan, Mami Keke, but in the computer it says featuring Kiko Ruiz. So I'm going to go by the computer. And the album is called America, and it's on Daptones Records. All right, so Orquesta Akokan, Mami Keke. So I guess Mami what? Like Noriega or something. Featuring Kiko Ruiz. The album's called America, and the label is Daptone Records. Always good stuff coming out of Daptone. Before that, we had Ezra Collective. They have a new album out called Here Because of Hope, which is kind of a dope album. And they're hitting America on tour, but it's like only a few cities. So if you like that, they seem to have a pretty dope live show. So Ezra Collective featuring Pa Serir. I don't know how to pronounce that. The track's called Only Love. All right. Again, the album's called Here Because of Hope. And Ezra Collective, which comes out in September, I think. Something like that. But Ezra Collective featuring Pa Salo. The track's called Only Love. And then we start off some homegrown Olds Orlando hip hop. Big shout out to the homie IQ. He sent this joint that he has with Tsutsi. It's Japanese, I believe. Tsutsi. I think that's how it's like Tsu. Featuring IQ. The track is called Sublimation. And I totally just realized that I did not put that in properly. Hold on a second. I didn't put the text, the title in the right spot for the station's computer. All right. Let me fix that. Submit. Awesome. All right. So I was going to say why I picked the track to start off. The Tsutsi featuring IQ. Sublimation. So I'm getting into like creating custom slip mats. I'm gonna do some for this project I'm working on, right, that I'm about to release. Maybe I'll tell you about it in the future. But my initial thoughts were to do DTF, which is direct to film, keep your mind out of the gutter. And but with that, so I have the printer, I would print it out on the film, right? And then you got to put like a little like glue on it. Then you got to like heat it up. And then you put it on there, you put on the slip mat. And then you put the pressure and the heat on it in the heat press. And that kind of like puts it together. But in my research, like if, because these are going to like full coverage of the slip mats. And from what I was reading was that if you do that, then because it's on a film, then you have kind of like a, even though it's like mad thin, it's still kind of like a film on top of the slip mat. And so in my research, I came across sublimation, all right? And so sublimation printing, where basically you still print on like a piece of paper, but the ink, right, is not really, I guess, dried that much, but then you put it on top of whatever that you're doing. And it has to be like polyester, at least I think like 60% polyester, and it has to be like a light color, all right? So I have black and white slip mats. And since it's going to be full coverage anyway, I was thinking, oh, it doesn't really matter. So because the way sublimation works, so you just print it out. There's like no glue or anything you got to put on it. And then you just put it on there. And the heat, from what I understand, turns the ink into like kind of like a gas. And then that puts it into the fibers of the polyester. That's why you have to have certain, it has to have a certain percentage of polyester and all this other stuff. Otherwise, it doesn't like stick. It's a whole thing or whatever. All that to say, apparently, past conscious, from like last year, I bought this printer. And it's just like a regular printer. I haven't even taken it out of the box yet, right? And so from what my research is, instead of putting the regular ink that comes with the printer, you can put in sublimation ink into it, and now you have a sublimation printer. So that's going to be my project for this weekend. And so we'll see how that turns out. So I'll let you know next week and the sublimation thing actually worked. So, yeah. So just roundabout way, you're just saying, hey, I'm getting into sublimation. And if you have any sort of like tips or tricks or anything, you please feel free to let me know. All right. So you let me know in the chat room / forum over at KnowBetterHipHop.com. Well, we got Gam P and Chris from NJ to AK. I appreciate y'all for hanging out. Hopefully you got a chance to vote and choose our own adventures round one. Of course, about to get into that. But before that, we're going to get into the homie Odell, Art by Odell's segment. And he sent over a care package, which is pretty dope. And so in the care package, it's... hold on, I got to go back to the page here. Okay, so give me a second here. Do this here. Oh, come on, give me a second. So in the care package, right, we've got, I don't know how he could tell from, maybe it's from my voice or something, but he had some like body lotion in there. I don't know if I sound ashy, you know what I'm saying? So he sent that over, you know what I'm saying? I'm not going to take offense or anything. And, he sent over this, it was called, I took a picture, give me a second. Let me pull it up. You'd think I would have, gotten this beforehand, if I was like, actually prepared. Here we go. So he also sent over some amazing grasp. Get your mind out of the gutter. It's like super greens. And so it's supposed to like support vitality, digestion, immune system. So it's like little two packets of that. So I think it's like powder that you put into like water and drink it. You know what I'm saying? So looking forward to that. And then he sent like a couple of Amoeba Music, the record store in Hollywood. My first, one of my trips to California, this is like years ago, I actually went to Amoeba Music. I don't remember which one it was. It was like two stories. That's all I remember. And it was a pretty dope spot. You know what I'm saying? I think I picked up like an Outkast like video collection thing or something that's like on DVD, which I've never watched. But along with that came with a pretty dope note. And so I'm just going to read it to y'all because we're family, right? Because he addressed it to our show family. So thank you for allowing me to do weekly segments. Great being back on radio and focusing on music and not gossip. Yeah, I don't do gossip. I don't care about what other people do. My only rule is no animals, no kids. You know what I'm saying? Otherwise, I don't care. Whatever two consenting adults do, I don't care. But no animals, no kids. Either way, you need to be under the prison. But that's not here. That's that you just said and not gossip. Enjoy these goodies. Some from my corporate gig. The stickers I got at the original Amoeba Hollywood. Nice. And this is sincerely, Odell. So, with that introduction, let's get into Odell's segment. And when we come back, it'll be top of the hour. And then we'll do some, we'll get into the results of Choose Our Own Adventures Round 1. So go ahead and vote. You still got some time. All right, here we go. Odell's show segment, our show segment, and here we go. Thanks for tuning in to our show. Be right back, y'all. Be easy. Peace.
1: What's going on, people? It's your man, Odell, a.k.a. Art by Odell. I am locked in with our show. Shout out to WPRK 91.5 FM, Winter Park, Florida, Orlando, Florida, KnowBetterHipHop.com. Starting off this week, I want to talk about the fact that Andre 3000, he has these piano sketches that have now became a cinematic film. So let's talk about it, right? Going off of the fact that he had this instrumental piano project made into a film, right? And it is streaming exclusively on a platform called Mubi, M-U-B-I, and co-directed by Graham Mason. And it expands on his instrumental EP that he dropped last year, where he, and also goes back to the fact when a couple of years ago at the, or last year at the Met Gala, he literally wore a grand piano on his back to the 2025 Met Gala. And so it is, you know, since 2023, with the solo album Blue Sun that was flute-led instrumental, he's just finding new ways to be creative. And the sketches, like I said, that are turned into this film, it's based off a visual character. And the character is like moving through the city, I think the city of New York. with this instrument, literally, it's kind of a metaphorical of holding the weight of that instrument. And each person that Andre encounters in the film, you know, has their own connection to the music and to their own story that intersects with his journey. And even down to the platform he's using, because MUBI is known as a platform for curated cinema rather than your mainstream show. So sounds quite interesting. Of course, you know, Andre 3000, listen, we would all love him to get back in the booth and do some more of that. But hey, the fact that he's just staying creative and staying active is a beautiful thing. Well, speaking of staying creative and active, and creativity, kind of going to the opposite of that a little bit. Seems like we're always talking about the fact of AI and music. And here we go again. So there's a couple artists, people like SZA, a producer named Kenny Beats. They are very displeased with the fact that they are finding out that their music is being used in AI music training data sets. So let's talk about it. I am reading from a story off of Pitchfork.com by Hattie Lindard. And it talks about the fact that just last week, right, you had The Atlantic debut a new AI detection tool that pulls from a huge catalog of over 21 million songs, where it is able to detect if these artists' songs are being used with these AI training data sets, right? And we're talking about this data pool. You're talking about over 21 million songs from catalogs from big artists like Bad Bunny and Taylor Swift and Beyonce, to also with smaller independent artists as well. And now that it's been out, you have artists like SZA who have found out that her music is being used. And she speaks about that. She tweeted about it, like, hey, you know, she shared on her Instagram stories, I just checked in my music. AI has trained off of 238 of my songs. I'm certain some unreleased. And if you're a musician and you support this degenerate, we're going to say mess, you are disgusting, and there's nothing you could ever say to me to make this okay. So, yes, right? Like I said, this is bringing out some raw feelings from artists. When you think about the creative process, you're thinking about these machines pulling off of that. And then Kenny Beats, the producer, he spoke about it as well, and he really went at Suno. And he says, I quote, I can't imagine going into work daily knowing you are stealing from countless struggling musicians. He wrote, I can't imagine being proud to earn a paycheck obliterating the work and dreams of artists. So, wow, right? And there are some artists who feel different about it. I mean, this is going to be a constant discussion as the AI evolves. You know, I know Conscious knows a lot about AI and things and stuff as well, but this is intriguing. I mean, you know, when you are able to, like, pull the wool back, as they say, and see, like, wait a minute, you are using this, you're using that. And, yeah, it's a new world, right? Because when you come up as an artist, as a creative, and you have to do so many things this certain way, and then now you know that the work you're doing and your physical attributes and physical skills are now being taken by a machine that they're studying to reproduce it digitally, that's a hard shift. I'll just be honest. As for me as well, it's a hard, hard shift. So, but we're going to live through it. We got no choice. We got to keep going. Each week, I always love to give you like a hip-hop encounter or a show that I've been to. Going to do a little different this time. The World Cup is going on. I'm a huge, huge, huge football fan, or soccer, as we say in America. And, you know, what's been intriguing to me is because with so much going on in the world and things like that, and we're not knowing how this is going to turn out, right? You had the fact that so many fans were, like, just enamored with the fact of, like, things like Bucky's and things like Walmart. This is so different from where they are, right? And it makes me think back to about a decade ago, I had a friend of mine, Nick Ransom, came over from the UK. And he, at the time, was a young, studying to be a journalist. And since then, he's went on to work for the BBC and for Sky Sports. And I remember when he came to the U.S. with my friend Tony, we were talking, and we took him to a local soccer pub, and he was loving that. And then he was, one of the things that always stuck out to me, he laughed at the fact, he said, man, it's pretty cool. He was like, you know, but I hear that your women team is better than the men. which at the time was definitely true. You know, women have won the World Cup, but the men are playing really well right now. So we'll see what happens. So it was very interesting. I just want to share that. As always, reach out to me on all social media, Art by Odell, ArtByODell, NoBetterHipHop.com.

All right, so it's top of the hour. Big shout out to the homie Art by Odell. Thank you for submitting the segment. All right, so top of the hour, we're going to play some messages from some folks who support the station that support the show, so we'd like to thank them. And so you keep listening. So you'll hear that on WPRK, Winter Park, Florida, 91.5 FM. And if you're listening over at knowbetterhiphop.com, you keep listening to this goodness from Balfs. The track's called Eternal Flow. All right, thanks to our show. Be right back. Y'all be easy. And here we go. Peace. Oh, don't forget to vote. Choose Our Own Adventures Round 1. We'll have the results of that when we come back. So go ahead and vote, knowbetterhiphop.com. Thanks.

0: 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I am John Lydon here of Public Image Limited. 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

Welcome back. It's our show right here on WPRK, Winter Park, Florida, 91.5 FM, and all over the internet at NoBetterHipHop.com. 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All right, cool. Let's get into the result of Choose Our Own Adventures Round 1. So you can go ahead and get that going. Hopefully you got a chance to vote. About to press the button in 3, 2, 1. Okay, wow, group 1 won. I appreciate y'all for voting. Voting is so important. I just want to put that out there. You know what I'm saying? So whatever is there, if you get a chance to actually let your voice be heard, it's probably a good idea. All right? So with that being said, so that was group one. Group one had Alewa, all right, who just got an album out. I don't remember the name now. I'm sorry. But we also got some goodness from shouts out to homie Sankofa. He sent over a joint with Pigpen featuring Sodoku. Great name. We also got Sugar Minot, a reggae legend. It's like an Axelrod production. Victor Axelrod, another legend, super dope. And but yeah, this is all right, so we got that coming up, and I have that ready right there. Let me, because we do this thing on our show, we do a live playlist on Twitter, Instagram, and Threads. Our show, O-U-R-S-H-O-W. So if you like what you're hearing, you know, you give it a heart, like, retweet, let the artists know you're digging what we're playing, help spread the word about some really dope artists, put out some really dope music. And, you know, that's what we try to do here in our show. So with that being said, I am filling some time as I go ahead and get that ready. But we also might as well go ahead and get Choose Our Own Adventures round two going. So since y'all are in the voting spirit, let's keep that going. All right. So where are we? Oh, and then also, I want to talk about an event, but when we come back. All right. So. You know what? Let me talk about the event now. But hold on. Okay. So many things happening right now. All at once. But let me go ahead and get the selections ready. Doop-doop-doop. That's group one. Group two is right here. Right here. All right. I want to get y'all voting. I want to get that muscle memory going. You know what I'm saying? Whenever you see, like, an opportunity to vote, you're just like, I got to vote. All right. So group. So, again. Choose Our Own Adventures. There's two groups of artists. There's a group one and a group two. You let us know what you'd like to hear by voting over at NoBetterHipHop.com. Again, NoBetterHipHop.com. All right, so group one has the You and I, Allison Russell, Kara Jackson, Denisha, Explore, Pop Choir, Soul Rack, Craig G, Omar Lunan. There's a lot of features on there, so that's why it seems like a lot of artists. That is group one. Group two has Vince Staples, Saul Williams, More Mother, Gonja Sufi, Eric the Architect. That is group two. So let's know what you like to hear by voting over at NoBetterHipHop.com. Again, NoBetterHipHop.com. But before I forget again, I want to talk about this event. The event seems pretty important. It's supporting a pretty awesome cause, and I just want to get this out here for y'all to, if you're in the area, I was going to let you know about it. All right, so happening at Will's Pub, shout out to Will's Pub, it's called Somos Orlando. We are Orlando, all right? A benefit for the Florida Immigrant Coalition. These look like the groups that are performing. So Grupo Akangana, Parakeet Break, Leo Arthur, Capulitos de Ali, Lupo Marino. And yeah, it's a pretty dope flyer. It's happening Tuesday, 6:30. So June 30th, which is Tuesday. So Tuesday, June 30th. Doors are at 6. There's a price. I can't tell you the price. It's ages 18 and up, though. All right. So Will's Pub is at 1042 North Mills Avenue, Orlando, Florida, 32803. All right. And it, on the bottom of it says, Un noche de música. Cultura y comunidad. So a night of music, culture, and community, which you probably could have just figured that out for yourself. But yeah, so it's a benefit for the Florida Immigrant Coalition called Somos Orlando, again, happening at Will's Pub, Tuesday, June 30th. Doors are at 6 p.m. It is ages 18 and up. And again, Will's Pub is at, located at 1042 North Mills Avenue, Orlando, Florida, 32803.
All right, so word. Shouts to all those folks doing some really cool things. You know, gotta protect our people. All right, so with that being said, let us go ahead and get into these jams. So like I mentioned, up next, we got some goodness coming up from... what was that? I don't know. But like I mentioned, we got goodness coming up from Sankofa and Pigpen featuring Sudoku, Sugar Minot and Victor Axelrod, Alewa. But this being our show, goes off with some homegrown O's Orlando hip-hop. This is by way of Eric Jackson. This is Cedric Till featuring Lou Maestro, produced by Eric Jackson. The track's called Me and My Thoughts. All right, so again, thanks to our show. Be right back. Y'all be Z. Don't forget to vote and choose our own adventures round two. All right, so again, homegrown O's Orlando hip-hop, Cedric Till featuring Lou Maestro, produced by Eric Jackson. It's called Me and My Thoughts. All right, it's our show. Be right back. Y'all be easy. Peace.

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1: Sudoku, Sankofa, Pig Pen, finna forward to Detroit, to Albany, and all the way back and forth in between. That's right, man. It's a beautiful thing. It's a beautiful thing. So let's do this, man. Neil Young at the strip club, searching for a dance with a heart of gold. 24 carat automobile shooter, quick draw, McGraw maneuvers. Basically crazy, shots popping off, unstoppable. Tracy McGrady, T-Mac, the optimist is opting into prime moments. Off aboard the ride of justice for live moments of slide tokens. Magic's just a trick. I'm talking tasers wrapped as death as Vince Carter with the cousin. Sleeper after sleeper cells. Watch the world from our Google Pixel. My own DJ Vlad watches closely through the crystal. The

looks like it's nothing easy. Bust the TV, trust my people, beacon their pursuits are superficial. Who's the ones making money off for Cuban missiles? We're playing Jenga with the Burj Khalifa. Nice to meet you. Topple towers like it's nothing easy.

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Let's go through the tracks we just played right now. Some instrumental from two legends, Sugar Minot and Victor Axelrod. This track here is called I'm Still Here. All right, Sugar Minot and Victor Axelrod. The track's called I'm Still Here on Daptone Records. Another Daptone goodness. I mean, so before that, speaking of goodness, we had Sankofa and Pigpen featuring Sodoku. That track is called 50 Burger. And I think it was Sankofa said hot boxing in the TARDIS. That would be such a feat for all my Doctor Who fans, because the TARDIS is like infinite. And so like the hot box in it is kind of wild. You know what I'm saying? So good luck. Okay. But yeah, now Sankofa and Pigpen featuring Sodoku. The track's called 50 Burger. Before that, we had Alewa. The track is called Maktub. Look, it came up with this station's computer. So Zero is the album. And London Records. I also got Because Records, London. Not sure if it's the same thing. I don't know. But yeah, so Zero, which I believe is out now. So Alewa. The track is called Maktub. Maktub. The release is called Zero. And the station says it's London Records, but also I think it's under Because London. Because Records London. So, yeah. Before that, we start off with some homegrown O's Orlando hip hop. That was Cedric Till featuring Lou Maestro. The track was produced by Eric Jackson. It was called Me and My Thoughts. All right, so again, Me and My Thoughts by Cedric Till featuring Lou Maestro, produced by Eric Jackson. Again, homegrown Ozone Orlando hip hop. And it's again, it's weird how things work out, because the story I want to talk about kind of involves, you know, reggae with like the culture of reggae, Sugar Minot and Victor Axelrod, and then kind of like what Cedric Till and Lou Maestro, the track produced by Eric Jackson, were talking about in their joint. You know what I'm saying? And so with that being said, I wanted to talk about how the Supreme Court has just ruled against a Rastafarian who sued prison officials for cutting his dreadlocks. All right.

Because even in the corrupt prison system, I mean, it's corrupt, that even like how things are carried out there is like too tiered also. You know what I'm saying? So I'll post a link to this. By the way, big shout out to everybody in the chat room slash forum. Big shout out to Chris from NJ to AK and GAMP. Appreciate y'all for hanging out. And also, hopefully, you're voting in Choose Our Own Adventures round two. All right. So just really quickly, shouts to John Fritz and Devin Cole, a CNN. So just really quickly, the Supreme Court on Tuesday ruled that a devout Rastafarian who attempted to sue prison officials for holding him down and cutting his dreadlocks could not proceed with his case, a decision that will make it harder for believers of other faiths to enforce federal religious protections in prison. Well, that's kind of not true, because I looked it up, because I'm like, wait a minute, this is weird. You can't, like, your faith is protected as, like, your rights. You know what I'm saying? That's like a human right, right? But apparently, that's only for some people, even in prison, right? Because, again, you can read more. There's like a loophole or something that the Supreme Court used, because it was like a state prison, which I guess doesn't need to be like hold accountable for federal laws or something. But they played it to where the people who held this man down to cut off his dreadlocks didn't know that he had religious freedom. Totally not racist at all. Because even though this man, the Rastafarian, presented to them proof of other cases that he has the federal right as a human being to be able to practice his faith, including how the way he wears his hair, right? But they took that and threw it away and then played like they didn't know and still committed this hate crime against this man. And now the Supreme Court is like, well, no, you can't sue about it because these guys are idiots. You know what I'm saying? That's not a defense. You know what I'm saying? Neither here nor there. So you can read more about that. But I did some more research. And so prisonlegalnews.org, right? So they actually have a whole thing where it's all this about. So now, so again, people were suing because they were being forced to cut the hair, right? And every time where they're actually able to sue, guess what religion was able to be able to sue? Jewish folks. Which is wild to me, because their sidelocks, I forgot what they called. They called them something in here. But so this one here, this is from 2002. Sixth Circuit finds Ohio response to Jewish prisoners' hair exaggerated, end quote, quote unquote. The Sixth Circuit's Court of Appeals, in a case addressing an Ohio prisoner's suit over the Department of Rehabilitation and Corrections, DORC, which makes sense, hair length restriction, quote unquote, as applied, has reversed the district court's denial of qualified immunity to DORC defendants, but remanded the case for declaratory and injunctive proceedings. Basically, he could sue because they made him like cut his, what do they call it here? They call him shaving a man's beard and corners of the head. Side locks. Yeah, so his beard is side locks. All right? Again, locks, dreadlocks. I don't understand how they can't make the correlation. Racism, that is how. So again, I did some more research, shouts to Google and all this stuff, and said, alright, so this is what Google is telling me. So, the most historically significant and direct matches for your research include the following cases: Flagner versus Wilkinson from 2001, Sidelocks and Beards victory, the most Sidelocks and Beards victory, the most noble federal case regarding an Orthodox Jewish prisoner's long hair and side locks, occurred in Ohio. Brandon Flagner. Is this the same one I was talking about here? I don't know. But so I think this is the same one we just talked about. A practicing Orthodox Hasidic Jew sued the Ohio Department of Rehabilitation and Corrections, DORC, that we just spoke about, after the prison sought to enforce their strict hair length restrictions against him. Hasidic tradition strictly observes the Torah's prohibition against shaving the beard and the corners of the head. Oh, call it paios. You learn something new every day. So yeah, so that's the one we spoke about. Then there's one even before that. Ross v. Kaufman, the right to sue granted. In this New York case, an Orthodox Jewish inmate sued correction officials over multiple religious infractions, including the prison's strict prohibition on facial hair and the threat of forced grooming. The federal court
ruled that the Orthodox Jewish prisoner could proceed with his lawsuit, establishing that arbitrary rules against growing out hair and beards lacked a compelling penological justification when applied to sincere practitioners. And there's another one, Frommer versus Scully from 1986, where this is like religious dress. And so there's all these precedents that were set. But for whatever reason, the Supreme Court threw all that out to where a Rastafarian, who is a devout religious practitioner, because the guards are idiots and ignorant, even though they were presented with the facts, they still held this man down to cut his dreadlocks. And now he can't seek retribution for their crimes against him. Hate crimes, I may say. But you know what? Hey, I guess hate crimes are a thing in America now, depending on who you're hating, I guess. So congratulations. And this is why voting is important. So speaking of voting, let's get into the results of Choose Our Own Adventures Round 2. And let me know what y'all think in the chat room slash forum, because is it weird to anyone else that there's precedent for being able to grow your hair for your religion, but when it comes to this, it's different? That's weird. So, I don't know. Let me know what y'all think in the chat room slash forum over at KnowBetterHipHop.com. Big shouts to Chris from MJAK and GAMP in there. Thank y'all for hanging out. All right. So, again, I posted links to everything I spoke about. You can check it out over at KnowBetterHipHop.com. All right. Let's get to the results of Choose Our Own Adventures. About to press this button in 3, 2, 1. Okay. Wow. Group 1-1 again. Okay. It was closer this time. But, again, I appreciate y'all for voting. So, with that being said, when we come back, we'll have the results. We'll have shout-outs. So go ahead, because we do a live playlist on Twitter, Instagram, and Threads. Our show, O-U-R-S-H-O-W. So if you like what you're hearing, you know, you can give it a heart, like, retweet. Let the artists know you're digging what we're playing. Help everybody feel good. Spread the word about some really dope artists, about some really dope music. And we'll also have the random Outcast track of the week. All right? So again, thanks for hanging out. We're going to get into these jams. Up next, some homegrown Ozone Orlando hip hop by way of the producer Tech Beats. I think it's like Daytona now or something. I think it's going to Full Sail when we got these joints. And so I'm going to count that homegrown Ozone Orlando hip hop. But right now, this is Lee Tillman. The track is called From a Distance, produced by Tech Beats. And let's get into it. Thanks for tuning in our show. Be right back. Y'all be easy. And thanks for voting. All right, be easy. Peace!

0: to America.
1: Yo, we're back. Was my whole thing just not muted that whole time? Good thing I didn't say anything. Welcome back to our show right here on WPRK Winter Park, Florida. My bad. I had to make sure I pressed this button a certain way. Otherwise, all sorts of chaos would happen. Like that Ren and Stimpy push the red button kind of thing. Welcome to our show. All right, so let's get into the tracks we just played. Right now, the instrumental of what we just heard, Soul Rack, featuring Craig G and Omar Lunan. It came up in Instagram, DJ Merciless. Also, it looks like he's on the scratches. The track's called Welcome to America. Again, Soul Rack, featuring Craig G and Omar Lunan, and I believe DJ Merciless. The track's called Welcome to America. Before that, we had Allison Russell, featuring Kara Jackson, Denisha, Explore, Pop Choir. The track is called Cold April. So again, that was Allison Russell featuring Kara Jackson, Denisha, Explore, Pop Choir. I say it that way because there's an exclamation point after Explore. The track is called Cold April. Before that, we had the UNI with a track called Mission. The album is called The INU, funny enough. So again, that was the UNI. The track is called Mission. The album is called The INU. I picked it off of Bandcamp, so if you check out our Bandcamp link that I posted in the chat room slash forum, you can check it out there. Before that, we had Lee. Homegrown O's Orlando Hip Hop. We had Lee. Did I say Lee Tillman before? Lee. It's just Lee. I don't think it's Lee Tillman. Lee Tillman is going to get someone else. But this is Lee, produced by Tech Beats. The track's called From a Distance. All right, so again, Lee, produced by Tech Beats. It's called From a Distance, Homegrown Ozone Orlando Hip Hop. All right, so about to get out of here. So I'm going to play this outro music, which sounds like this. So again, I want to thank y'all for hanging out this week to this edition of our show. Right here on WPRK, Winter Park, Florida, 91.5 FM. And, of course, all over the internet at NoBetterHipHop.com. Thanks for hanging out. I'm saying I appreciate y'all. It's good times. Big shouts to everybody in the chat room slash forum that was hanging out. Big shouts to Chris from NJ to AK and Gam P. Makings of You sample. Yeah, there you go. Good ears, Gam. Let's see here. What am I doing? Thank you, Chris. Peace. Our show fam, word up, word up, word up. And then I'm going to do this on Twitter. Big shouts to the only out of any for liking and retweeting a bunch of things. Appreciate you, fam. Let me see. On Instagram, we had I Am Martson, like that. We just played their joint. All right. I Am Martson and She Rose together make the You and I. That's so. Shout out to them. E-Turn, shout out to homie E-Turn. She liked that we played her joint. The homie IQ liked the joint that we played their joint. Docs, it's C Doc again, official, and Lesbo like stuff. All right, word up. What track was this? This was the Czarface joint. All right, they like that. Very nice. Again, the UNI send us a message. All right, so that's Instagram. Anything on what's the other one? Threads. Threads. What is on Threads? Oh, this is so slow. This is terrible. Sergio Takara, bass player. All right, shout out to you. And I think that's it. All right, so we record the shows and we place them online for your listening pleasure over at NoBetterHipHop.com. Again, NoBetterHipHop.com. There you can check out all the different shows. We're also in your favorite podcast catching app, so you can like search our show, No Better Hip Hop, Orlando Radio. Some sort of combination of those terms probably will pull us up. You'll know because the black and yellow logo, because Wu-Tang. What else? Yeah. Big shout out to the homie Beat Unique, who couldn't make it here this week, Mars. But you check out beatunique.com, BEETUNIQUE.com. I do a thing on Sundays where I have so many different things I'm trying to get done with my life that if I don't make time, I'll never find time. So I do these things called study sessions. They're like work sessions, break sessions. And you can check out more information untilit.works, untilit.works. Just kind of like if people were just like in the internet of a library and were just like working on stuff. independently kind of thing. So, yeah, until it doubt works. So, with that being said, thank you all for hanging out this week. I appreciate y'all. We'll be back again next week. So then, till then, be good to yourselves, be good to each other, wash your hands, wear your mask, and you're vaccinated. I'm not going to tell you what to do. I'm not your parent. Let's try to be nice to each other because we're all we got. And you never know what a kind word might mean to somebody. You know what I'm saying? Because it is hard out there. And we're all we got because it's our show. Let's run it that way. So the random outcast track of this week is Moving Cool, The After Party, Outcast, featuring Joy. All right? So hopefully you have a little bit of joy coming into the next week. And till then, y'all be safe. And thanks again for hanging out. It's been our show. It's been our pleasure. Y'all be easy. This is Outkast featuring Joy, Moving Cool. Thanks again, y'all. Be easy. Peace.
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What a groove, huh? What a vibe. That is Summer by the group War. Big hit in 1976. Love the sound of that track. 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And indeed, it is summer. All right, last week's show, we were just about 12, 14 hours away from summer solstice, but we are now 1 week into summer, and that opening set celebrated such. If you're new to the show, Magic Transistor Radio is on WPRK every Saturday night from 7 to 9. 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And the studio phone line, which is a landline, no texting, right? Old school landline is 407-646-2915. Always a pleasure to know that you are enjoying the show. And we started off with a really Paul Newman, one of the great American actors, and really a great film that's forgotten in his filmography, The Long Hot Summer, directed by Martin Ritt, noted American filmmaker, and beautiful theme song, music by Alex, and the score as well, too, composed by Alex North, one of the great film composers, and lyric in this case with that title song by the great Sammy Kahn, and one of the great forgotten American voices, Jimmy Rogers. People really underrate him. You might hear on oldies radio from time to time, you might hear Honeycomb or Kisses Sweeter Than Wine, and for very good reason. They're great records, but his career, he really could stretch his wings in a lot of different directions. Beautiful vocal performance on that. The Long Hot Summer from the motion picture of the same title. And again, composed by Alex North, lyric by Sammy Kahn, beautifully sung by Jimmy Rogers. So that we get, you know, something a little obscure, you know, to start the show with. And again, also, certainly not an obscure group, but that title kind of is. It found fame through sampling, actually. Kool & the Gang with great instrumental called Summer Madness. That is from their 1974 album, Light of Worlds. And they were about five albums into their career by then. But people forget that Kool & the Gang, you know, instrumentals were really a thing with them. In fact, their first album was all instrumental, going back to 1969. Really love that track a lot. I'd like to dedicate that to musician Gary Williams, who plays every couple of weeks at Jazz Tastings in Maitland. And Gary and I talked about that track. I know that's a big favorite of his. Summer Madness by Kool and the Gang. And then that took us to War with the great, a huge hit for them, actually, in 1976. The great song, Summer. Just wonderful. So speaking of summer and, you know, had a soul vibe going there, if you are in Winter Park right now or, you know, nearabouts, you can head over to Blue Bamboo Center for the Arts. Great sax man, great singer, Patrick Lamb, is going to be taking the stage at 8 o'clock. So you've got like 40 minutes to get there, and he'll be making music at 10 o'clock. It's usually two long sets there with an intermission. So, but yeah, please consider catching this great artist. We're going to give a listen to Maestro Lamb right now, interpreting Bill Withers, right? The great 70s soul artist and beyond. One of the great American songwriters, I say. Here's the great early song of Bill's, Grandma's Hands, which was not a big hit, but a big favorite with Bill Withers fans, that is for sure. This is from Patrick Lamb's 2011 album, It's All Right Now. Again, music from Patrick Lamb from the pen of Bill Withers here on the Magic Transistor Radio Show on WPRK. And again, for more information on the show, starting at 8 o'clock, go to bluebambooartcenter.com.

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Thanks.

That is one of my favorite soul sides. Irresistible hook. Just great. Can you believe that was a B-side? Indeed it was. That is the Foundations, great British soul group. I'll bet you remember their very classic song, Build Me Up Buttercup. Also, Baby, Now That I've Found You was a big hit here in the States, as well, of course, you know, across the pond in England and the continent. Great sides, great group, and really love that one. I Can Take or Leave Your Loving. Jack.

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We are half hour into the program, and I'm so glad that that you are on board. 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We started off that set, music from Patrick Lamb, great sax man, great soul man, really fine voice, although we heard an instrumental cut, his very fine interpretation of Bill Withers' Grandma's Hands. In exactly 29 minutes, he's going to be taking the stage at Blue Bamboo Center for the Arts here in Winter Park. So, you know, head on over there if you're on the road and nearby, you know, going to hear some great sounds from Patrick Lamb, really a fine artist. And the track we heard, Grandma's Hands, was from his 2011 album, It's All Right Now. If you want to catch full information on the show before heading over, you can go to bluebambooartcenter.com on the web. Patrick Lamb with Grandma's Hands. Really love Bill Withers. I mean, doesn't everybody? Such a great songwriter. Then we heard some new modern contemporary 2026 soul music from Los Angeles. Great group called The Sinceres. That's S-I-N-S-E-E-R-S. They are recording artists on the great Coal Mine Records label, and anything on Coal Mine, you can count that it's going to be cool. From a forthcoming album entitled Love Stories, we heard Did You Know, brand new single from The Sinceres, and then that took us to Foundations with I Can Take or Leave Your Loving. Speaking of Blue Bamboo Center for the Arts, a very special weekend for that facility that we all love. 10th anniversary. I can't believe it. I remember the first, you know, first couple shows I went to Blue Bamboo, and they are celebrating tomorrow, Sunday afternoon at 3 o'clock, with a very special 10th anniversary show. Once again, for full information, go to bluebambooartcenter.com. But the Orlando Jazz Orchestra will be performing their staples at Blue Bamboo, led by the great drummer Greg Parnell, and really going to be a very special afternoon, absolutely for sure. And to celebrate that, we're going to hear the Orlando Jazz Orchestra right now with their beautiful take on Icarus, that lovely song written by Ralph Towner from the group Oregon. At the time, though, he was the song had its debut. He was performing with Paul Winter and Paul Winter's Winter Consort. This is from the Orlando Jazz Orchestra's 2013 album, Chloe. Again, join in the great celebration tomorrow at Blue Bamboo Center for the Arts for their 10th anniversary. Here we go on the Magic Transistor Radio Show on WPRK. Happy anniversary, Blue Bamboo.

that great number from Miles Davis's Kind of Blue album, All Blues, interpreted by the fantastic Central Florida jazz musician Dan Jordan. It's great on flute as he is on saxophone, I would like to say. I love going out to hear him perform. That is from his 2015 album, Pure Joy. And we've been on a lucky run with Dan Jordan because we've been able to go out and hear him basically every Thursday night at Blue Bamboo Center for the Arts. They have their Thursday night hang, which you get to hear great pros like Dan play for the opening set. And then they invite upcoming musicians to jam and play. For more information, it's a wonderful series. 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And we are celebrating the 10th anniversary of Blue Bamboo Center for the Arts, which takes place tomorrow at 3 p.m. For more information, I'll repeat the address again, bluebambooartcenter.com. And that set was devoted to that celebration. We started off the Orlando Jazz Orchestra, who will be performing tomorrow for the celebration. Their beautiful interpretation of Ralph Towner's lovely composition, Icarus, one of my very favorite pieces of music in the world. Ralph Towner wrote that when he was a member of Paul Winter's Winter Consort, and his later group, Oregon, of course, would play it. I think it's safe to say that's his most famous composition, and rightly so. It's just so absolutely haunting and beautiful. The Orlando Jazz Orchestra recording that on their 2013 album, Chloe. Maybe they'll be performing that tomorrow. Who knows? I'll have to request it. The Orlando Jazz Orchestra with Icarus. That took us into the co-founder of Blue Bamboo, Chris Cortez, who we lost to death so painfully and devastatingly. In fact, I'll never forget the date. It was last December 21st. We lost Chris after a very quick illness. And the music lives on, right? We just heard it. And we'll be celebrating again at Blue Bamboo tomorrow, part of the legacy that Chris has left us, not only in music, but also as someone who made music accessible to all of us. I remember him so dearly and so deeply. Chris Cortez, we heard his beautiful interpretation of Joe Zawinul's A Remark You Made. Joe Zawinul being a member of Weather Report at the time, and that stunning performance you just heard was recorded live at Blue Bamboo, becoming part of Chris's 2022 album, Live at Blue Bamboo. Solo guitar performance, as you heard. What a remarkable musician. What a remarkable man. Chris Cortez with A Remark You Made. And then that took us to, again, Dan Jordan with Miles Davis's All Blue from Dan's 2015 album, Pure Joy. Let's see, 7:51. Boy, time is flying here, but let's squeeze in some more music and some more local events. A very unique group here in Central Florida called Violetric. That's V-I-O-L-E-C-T-R-I-C. They bill themselves as classical musicians who rock. And boy, they absolutely do. It's a lineup of typically what I've seen them, right? Bass and drums, and then two violinists, a double bass and a cellist. And it's really an incredible sound. They are going to be performing at the Aloft Hotel on July 3rd. So I can't believe we're almost out of June already. It's just shocking to look at the calendar. You know, June is running out. So it's actually, I can say it's going to be this Friday. Yeah, I can't believe July 4th weekend is coming up. But on Friday, they will be performing at the Aloft Hotel. For more information on the show, go to their calendar at violetric.net. That's violectric.net. And they're going to be paying a tribute over the 4th of July weekend in particular. They'll be emphasizing American rock and roll musicians who they'll be paying tribute to. But right now, we're going to have that great British musician, Pete Townsend. This is one of my favorite tributes that they've done. This is Bob O'Reilly, the opening cut on the classic Who album from 1971, Who's Next. Give a listen to this, and this is what you're in store for when you see them live. Violetric performing at Aloft Hotel on July 3rd on Magic Transistor Radio Show right here on WPRK. Listen to that. It's great, isn't it?